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0: Welcome inside another edition of The Quiet Storm. I'm Lenny Green. I've got a Quiet Storm experience that's going to blow your mind tonight. Now, she's no newcomer to us. If you've watched her for years on TV, you've seen her in film. She has her official star in the Hollywood Walk of Fame. She's a Emmy Award winner. She's a NAACP recipient. She is an actress. She is a comedian. She is a phenomenal mom. She is an entrepreneur. She is the one and only Sherry Shepherd is with us.
1: Lenny.
0: Hey. Good to see you.
1: It's so good to see you. Oh my gosh.
0: You deserve all these flowers.
1: Thank you.
0: When you, just recently, obviously, when you did the Sherry Shepherd show.
1: Right. The talk show.
0: I remember before you started, I said, this is so you.
1: Yeah.
0: And you have given us so much of yourself unconditionally and just raw. And we love you for that because we like real people.
1: Thank you.
0: And I think, I'm not just speaking for myself, I'm speaking for a lot of people across the country. And that's why the show became number one, and you were so successful at it. We go through different chapters in our lives.
1: Absolutely,
0: right?
1: Yeah.
0: Did you want it to end, or would you want it to have continued?
1: No, I don't think anybody, something good, does anybody want it to end? So it was in syndication, it was number one with black women, 25 to 54. Mm-hmm. And syndicated, it was number two with all women, 25 to 54. Did I want it to end? Absolutely not. I love doing a talk show. And it's not too many times you can say, because I was really good at it. You couldn't beat me for doing a talk show. I don't care what it sounds like, arrogance. I was really good at it. I was the only host that would do stand-up in the front.
0: Yep.
1: I was the only host that did by herself, you know, hot topics.
0: Yep.
1: Where I would take on, you know, the topics of the day and talk about the celebrities. And I love that. And I love being able to use my platform to say, Kiki Shepherd, we're going to give you your flowers.
0: Yeah.
1: You know, we're going to let people, we're going to spotlight you to bring on comics who folks hadn't seen, as well as veteran comedians who people needed to see again. So to be able to have an opportunity like that, that was truly, truly a gift. But when it ended, it was, I just sat there because I had COVID and said, but what could you possibly do, Lord, to top a talk show? And now I am the first woman to play the genie in the history of Aladdin. I don't know what, that's a big topper.
0: Let's give it some love.
1: Yeah. I'm giving the love to God. I'm like, I don't know if he knew what he was doing, but.
0: Oh, he definitely knew what he was doing. You know, a funny way, if you want to make God laugh, just tell him what you want to do.
1: Just tell him what you want to do. And this one, I think he laughed though when he blessed me with the opportunity, because I did say to the Lord and the producers of Disney, you know, I was voted off in the fourth week of Dancing with the Stars. I just wanted to make sure they knew the fine print of this, of bringing me on.
0: Look, you and I both grew up in the day and age of Ijima Jima.
1: Yes, absolutely.
0: We didn't have an African-American woman in that.
1: We didn't have African-American, nothing. We didn't have a bewitched. It wasn't nothing.
0: So look, being so you're playing the role of a genie.
1: Yes.
0: What are your three wishes?
1: What are my three wishes?
0: When it comes to your career, when it comes to personal growth.
1: Wow. You know, it's so funny because I've not really wished for anything. I'm so thankful for the opportunities.
0: Yeah.
1: I wish that I will continue to be relevant until the expiration date is here.
0: Mm.
1: I want to be literally on stage doing something when it's my time. I know it sounds like really morbid, but I want to be working until, like, I want to be Dolly Parton. I admire her so much because up until the very end, she was controlling her narrative. I would wish it would be something like that. I want to control my narrative up until the day that I go. And I wish to leave a legacy for people. I don't want to be easily forgotten. So, you know, like playing Genie in Aladdin, that's a legacy of opening up the door for other women to come through. That's a legacy of, you know, maybe a girl auditioning for her school play of Aladdin goes, no, I don't want to audition for the prince. I want to audition for the genie. So, you know, that's one of my wishes. And I think that was, I combined six things in one wish.
0: No, hey, look.
1: Because I learned from playing the genie, you got to do that. You got to combine your
0: get
1: wishes.
0: Get it all in. Get
1: oh, my
0: all
1: goodness.
0: In. Sherry, you have been very open about your ups and downs.
1: Right, yes.
0: And the journey.
1: Yes.
0: Have those experiences changed the way you approach your career now and stories you choose to tell?
1: No, because I think that's what got me to where I am, is because I'm transparent. And I think that's why people look at me as like, oh, you like my sister. Oh, you like my auntie.
0: Mm-hmm.
1: Because I tell what's on my mind. I don't mind being vulnerable. It has shaped the way I share, like, on social media, because I find that you have to really be careful and choose what you are choosing to share, because it can come back and bite you in the butt. Every time I see somebody, as soon as they get a man, they're posting all of these pictures, and I'm like, first of all, we need to see how long this is going to last. Then once you see there's no man in there and they done scrubbed off, you know how long it take to take off the pictures of this person you done went out with and all the comments you have made? And then you have the nerve to put out that statement that says, can you please respect my privacy? Mm. Or if you like Cardi B, now you got to delete your whole account. Hey, then you getting your whole account back. Then you delete your whole account. Then you're like, oh my God, I'm pregnant. Now I got to start the account again. It's too much. So I just don't share some parts of my life like I used to. Because you need something special that is just yours.
0: Well, we're happy that you are ours. Sherry Shepherd's going to Broadway, y'all, as...
1: Oh, my God. Genie. Not even Aladdin. The Genie. I'm going as Genie.
0: Yes.
1: Yeah.
0: A primary.
1: My name's Genie.
0: Genie.
1: Yes.
0: I'm going to think of my three wishes I want from Genie.
1: I'm here.
0: But be careful. This is the Quiet Storm vibe, baby.
1: That sounds like you ain't had your compliance seminar yet.
0: Well, you know, I have. But, you know, who reads every line?
1: Yeah.
0: You didn't.
1: No.
0: I remember Sherry was doing her show. I was doing some work. My back was turned. I heard my name at least 20, my first name, at least 23 times. I turned around like, who's she talking
1: who's
0: about?
1: Who's saying Lenny so
0: Lenny
1: much?
0: Lenny Kravitz. And then when I finally had a chance to talk with her, I said, there's three Lennys you need to understand.
1: That's right.
0: It's Lenny Kravitz, uh-huh. Who your love interest is.
1: Yes.
0: There's Lenny Williams.
1: Yes.
0: And then it's me.
1: Lenny, that's right.
0: Can't put you to bed.
1: I know. See, and that's the thing that Lenny Kravitz and Lenny Williams don't have. That voice that gives you so much peace as you like laying
0: Sherry,
1: your head down
0: Sherry,
1: at nighttime.
0: Sherry, we know Lenny Kravitz don't need a voice. He just
1: Lenny you. Kravitz just needs some jeans with his... Okay, let me stop.
0: There you go. See? I knew I would get it out of her.
1: You know,
0: look, I want to go into my boy Lenny Williams and come back with
1: Lenny
0: Sherry Shepherd.
1: Lenny Williams.
0: Because yeah. I love you. We love you, Miss Sherry Shepherd. Congratulations
1: Thank you.
0: On this.
1: Girl,

You know, one time things got so bad until I had to go to one of my friends and talk to him. And I told him, I said, you know, I'm having problems with the woman that I love. It seems that I call her on the phone and I just can't get her to answer. And then I went to her house and I saw a car parked in the driveway. I knocked on the door, but still my knocks went unanswered. And then I went home and I watched television until television went off. And then I played my records until I just didn't want to hear them anymore. And finally I went to bed, but I found myself waking up a few hours later. And the tears were running down my face. And my friend told me, he said, Lenny, you just ought to forget about her. But I told my friend, I said, you know, maybe you've never been in love like I've been in love. And maybe you've never felt

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0: Acquire Some Experience. I'm Lenny Green. We got Sherry Shepard in this building tonight, and it's a wonderful opportunity to have you.
1: Thank you once again.
0: Congratulations on all that you have done and all that you continue to do. If you could sit down with yourself, right?
1: Yes.
0: And look back at your career
1: mm-hmm.
0: in entertainment, in film, what would you tell yourself now, what you didn't know then, but forewarned yourself for what's coming?
1: I would tell that little girl who used to dream, look at what we've accomplished. Look at what we're doing now. Keep dreaming, I'll fulfill them. Keep dreaming, I'll fulfill them.
0: Wow.
1: That's what I would say to the little girl. Like,
0: wow.
1: Look at all of this.
0: Comedy is something that you do effortlessly. I always wanted to know from comedians, is comedy a gift or is it something that you can learn?
1: Comedy is something that you can learn.
0: Really?
1: I think where the gift comes from is, you know, being a stand-up comic is different from being funny. Mm-hmm. You can be funny around people at the cooler. Well, it's not the wine cooler, but the cooler at work. And you can just be funny. You make your friends laugh. A stand-up comic, I have to make a person laugh at 2 a.m, who may be drunk, who may be angry. I have to make them laugh. But I think where the gift comes is a person who's naturally funny learns to look at things that is around and they put it in a square box.
0: Mm.
1: But you can learn to be funny. Absolutely. There's a formula. There's a structure.
0: I want to commend you because while you were doing the Sherry Shepard show,
1: yeah.
0: you gave a platform for up and coming.
1: Yeah, up and coming comics. Yeah, absolutely.
0: And that's wonderful. I don't know if there was an opportunity when you first get into the game where someone gave someone an opportunity like that on a national stage as big as your platform was.
1: I didn't have that kind of opportunity when I was coming up, but that's another thing where I knew I did well in the genre I was in of the daytime talk show.
0: Mm-hmm.
1: Nobody was doing that because I am a stand-up comic and I know how hard it is as a stand-up comic to get publicity on a show. You're
0: mm-hmm.
1: fighting with Tom Cruise to be on Kelly Ripa and Mark Consuelos' show or The View. So I wanted to really showcase new comics because I wanted them to be able to look back and say, Sherry put me on the show. So now I'm huge and successful. I'm going to go back to her show. It was a joy to me for people to get to see comics like B-Flat, Takara Williams, mm-hmm. come on, as well as Mark Curry, as well as Matt Rife,
0: yes.
1: you know, and get to see different comics that look like them. Asian comics came on. We had so many different comics that came on the show. And you could see a comic who was an Indian, come on the show. And she talked about her culture. I loved being able to do that. It was like the thrill of my life.
0: And there's another thrill that's about to happen mm-hmm. in your life. And that's going to Broadway being Genie. Aladdin.
1: The first woman in the history of Aladdin.
0: First.
1: So opening up the door to play Genie.
0: You're breaking glass ceilings and that's a wonderful thing.
1: Yeah. And Genie, what y'all gonna see from Genie that you don't see from the other genies? They're all like 6'5", 200 pounds.
0: Petite.
1: I'm 5'1", 145. When you say you gonna see what?
0: Petite.
1: You gonna, well, it's not so much petite, but you gonna see Genie hot flashing.
0: They're gonna cool you down.
1: Yeah,
0: Come on, stop.
1: Genie's gonna be like, turn the air conditioner on and keep the heater running at the same time.
0: What are you most excited about this role, you know, that's gonna challenge you?
1: Choreography mixed with singing, mixed with piano cues mixed with, because Genie's a very scripted show. There's a lot, if you've seen Aladdin, there is a lot of things going on at one time because we've created the city of Agrabah. So there's people flipping. If I'm not on a mark and I'm not wearing my reading glasses, I told you this. So without wearing reading glasses, being on the mark at 8 and on the mark at 6, they look the same. Okay? A 10 could be a 1. If I'm on mark 6,
0: yep.
1: it's a sword going through my forehead. If I'm on mark 8, nothing is happening and Genie is as joyful and as wonderful. If she's on the 0 mark instead of the 10 mark, somebody flipping on her back. Okay? It can be a plethora of things go wrong. If she doesn't hear that cue, pyro is not happening. There's no fires.
0: No.
1: Until Genie goes, can your friends do this? Boom, boom. If Genie forget to do that, we just all standing there. People going to be like, yeah, my friends could do that because you ain't doing nothing.
0: This is not film.
1: And this is live theater.
0: Yep.
1: Literally, if I don't run up those stairs,
0: yep.
1: when those stairs come out, you're going to be like, did Genie just fall off the stage? Yes, she did. So
0: how intensive have these rehearsals been?
1: Oh, my gosh. It's very intense. My first week, I worked 7 days. I worked 7 days, 10 to 6, and then like 1 to 9, because I had to shadow Caleb, who is the genie for the last 3 years. But it is a lot of dancing. It's a lot of singing. It's a lot of, you know, collaborating with the conductors on tone. If I hear somebody singing, if they're singing high, I'm singing high. It don't matter. It don't sound good. So you have to be in a certain, because they have to score this music. So I have to sing in the right key. There's parts that I'm not singing. There's dancing that I'm doing at the same time. The conductor said, "Do you know how to tap?" And I said, did Jeannie got a tap? I have to tap, you know, so, you know, and not talking. You know, when you're on Broadway, you really have to stop talking because that's how you lose your voice. So, you know, after all of this, I will shut it down. I don't talk because, you know me, Lindy, like, I talk. So I'm usually sitting at home. I text people or I write. I got a dry erase board. My nightstand is not sexy anymore. I used to have candles and beads and little chakra stones. You know what it got? A nebulizer, a steam breather. It's got a neti pot. It's got toe spacers for my toes from being crunched up in the shoes. It is so many things to keep my body at peak.
0: And it's one thing it also has.
1: What?
0: A picture of Lenny Kravitz on the side.
1: I got Lenny surrounded by candles.
0: I know you do.
1: American Woman.
0: Lenny Kravitz, ladies and gentlemen, not Lenny Green.
1: But you always, here's the thing. Mm-hmm. You can hear Lenny Kravitz's voice. You might not recognize it. Lenny Green walks in. When I saw you at Harlem Week, and this is the thing that I love, because when I saw you at Harlem Week, he was like, you know, I'm Lenny Green. I'm doing that. I don't need all of that. I know who you are.
0: Look, you meet a million people.
1: But I know who you are, Lenny. Your voice comes in the room before you even.
0: More conversation with Sherry Shepherd in just a moment, but let me slide into a song, Sherry, from a brother who's celebrating his birthday today, Robbie Cool Bell. Even though we're out of the season of summer, baby, this vibe is good in any season. Summer Madness. Sherry Shepherd, Lenny Green, sitting down tonight together, baby, in the Quiet Storm with you.

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21: A tropical storm watch is now in effect. Clouds overnight tonight, low in the upper 60s. Showers moving in tomorrow, wind picking up throughout the day. Rain continues to move in Friday night. Heavy rain, windy on Saturday with a chance of tornadoes, highs in the upper 70s. I'm Georgia WeatherNet meteorologist KJ Allen.
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0: Welcome to the Quiet Storm and welcome to the tip-off of the weekend. I'm Lenny Green, the most sexiest place to unwind down in every night. But I'm tipping off the weekend tonight, and I'm doing it with the amazing Sherry Shepherd is with me tonight. She will be appearing on Broadway as the genie in Aladdin. That's going to be very, very special. But Sherry, before I get you out of here tonight, I got to talk about your son, Jeffrey. How excited is he knowing that his mom is going to be the genie in Aladdin?
1: Well, when I told him, he went, bruh. So, you know, everything, is that bruh. I think it meant, wow. Like, he's went and told everybody at his college that his mom is playing genie.
0: You know, poor Jeffrey.
1: Why?
0: Because you've exposed Jeffrey.
1: Little Jeffrey. His name is not even Jeffrey. He's got a nickname that is not to be spoken.
0: Okay.
1: Because he doesn't want people thinking he's that Jeffrey.
0: Hey, look, I get it. Because you put him on Front Street.
1: I did.
0: A lot of times.
1: I can't help it. I'm a mother.
0: No, I know. And you're a great mom. I could tell you're a great mom. And you're concerned as my mom was. So, and you come from a great mom. So, you know, I get it. I get it.
1: I talk about him all the time.
0: At one time on the show, you talked about him dating. He met a young lady.
1: Yes, he met a young lady. Yes.
0: How strict were you?
1: Very much so. Because that's the king in my life. That's my baby.
0: I got you.
1: You don't want anybody to hurt your child.
0: No.
1: So, and I don't think anybody can do it better than me.
0: No, but you know what my mom didn't do? And I'm sure you don't do it as well. You don't prepare us for the heartbreak. So when we go through the heartbreak, but you got to prepare them for the heartbreak.
1: I don't know how to prepare them for the heartbreak.
0: Yes, you do. Think how many hearts you broke.
1: Well, yeah, but it's just like, I don't know how to like soften. But it was one time, it was two girls at the school, his summer school, and gave him their phone number. And he was like, Mom, I got two girlfriends. And I wanted to tell him, oh, they playing with you. And then they did. And he found that. And I just remember he was sobbing and he was crying. And I put his head on my chest and I was like, okay, I'm about to leave you for mama going to be gone for 10 to 12 years.
0: You can't do that.
1: They didn't hurt my baby. But you know what it is? I try to think of ways. You can't shelter them. They have to, you know, have to go through life. And that's the one thing I'm just like, Jeffrey, oh my goodness. He wanted to get one girl for Valentine's Day a bracelet. It was like a bracelet with all of these charms.
0: Oh.
1: He picked out all of these charms. And I said, I'm not getting this girl a bracelet because that's me, actually, giving the girl a Valentine's Day gift. So it's like I tell Jeffrey all the time, you can't start out so big, Jeffrey.
0: Mm.
1: You can't start out. He wanted to give the girl dandelions and he wanted to pick flowers. And I'm like, give a blade of grass. Start slow. Just give her some grass.
0: Do you advise that for grown men? I mean, how should
1: Grown men, y'all come with it. We grown now.
0: Hold on.
1: I wish you would come with a blade of grass.
0: Hold on. What should grown men come with that's not, you know, we just made
1: Just pay for the meal. Good grief.
0: Well,
1: and I eat. That's what on my profile. I eat.
0: You eat.
1: With an S.
0: Sherry Shepherd. Look, you're not going to get this out of Sherry Shepherd on Broadway, but you will get her in a unique role that we have never seen her do before.
1: October 16th, it's the New Amsterdam Theater. It is the most beautiful theater I have ever been to. The Lion King used to be there, and now it is, I believe Aladdin has been there for the last 13 years. It's a gorgeous theater, and so we're there right on 42nd Street.
0: Right.
1: We're right in the heart of the theater district. And it's just so much fun. My picture will be right out there. I got a billboard, like, as soon as you go to Jersey.
0: Of course.
1: That was really fun.
0: Of course.
1: Yeah.
0: You got to bring that $1 million smile everywhere you go.
1: Well, the smile is going to be there with Jeannie.
0: There you go.
1: Yeah.
0: I know. Make sure you check out Sherry Shepherd. She's going to Broadway.
1: I'm going to Broadway October 16th through January 3rd. I am playing Jeannie in Aladdin.
0: God bless you.
1: Yes, thank you.
0: Continue doing great things. Look forward to seeing you next time.
1: Yes.
0: Good to see you there.
1: It's good to see you, Lynn.
0: Have a wonderful and amazing
1: season,
0: okay? Thank
1: you so much.
0: Sherry, as you make your way into your ride, make sure you lock in on the Quiet Storm because the Quiet Storm mini concert is going down in just a little bit. And on the Quiet Storm stage is LTD. You're going to love the songs back to back that they gave us over the years. But right now, I want to put the Quiet Storm spotlight on a brother who's a dear friend of mine. Known this brother for years, and he's been doing it and working hard at it. And I think he's got something here right now. He's had quite a few songs, actually, back in the day. But here's Peter Wayne with When We Are Alone. Somewhat like you right now, Miss Lady. Peter Wayne, the Quiet Storm World Premiere exclusive.

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5: Ladies and gentlemen, we have come to the end. So quite the end.

I'm gonna make the vibe right. We're in the right space at the right time. The weekend is here. What more can we ask for, baby? I'm Lenny Green, welcoming you officially to the Quiet Storm Mini Concert. And tonight, I feature the music of LTD. You know, that's that group that formed in Greensboro, North Carolina, back in 1968. 1970, Jeffrey Osborne wasn't the singer in the group. Now, Jeffrey Osborne was the drummer in the group, and then eventually he became the singer. But when they first started out, you know, they wasn't known as LTD like the way we knew them. We knew them as the Love Men Limited. That's what their name was, Love Men Limited. And they left North Carolina, came to New York to live, went from New York, lived in California, in L.A., and that's where they changed the name to LTD, which changed to Love, Togetherness, and Devotion. And that's also when Jeffrey Osborne became the lead singer of the group, and it became hit after hit after hit, because after that, surely, it got signed to A&M Records, and that was a whole big thing. The song I played a moment ago, that was one of their big hits, and so is this one that I'm going to catch you singing a little bit. It's a love ballad, baby. Welcome to the Quiet Storm Mini Concert with LTD. Turn it up a little bit.

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Concentrating on you is not very hard, baby. You know, I love doing that every single night. You decide to make me your choice. I'm Lenny Green, welcoming you inside of the most sexiest place to be in. You're inside of the Quiet Storm mini concert, and on the stage tonight is LTD. Music is the soundtrack to our lives, and I know a lot of their songs we can relate to, we've been through, and it resonates so well. So well, doesn't it? But there's more songs to come. Let me just tell you what else is coming up. At the top of the hour, Dr. Indy is joining us, and we're getting into a pretty interesting conversation inside of Confessions of Love. And I would love for you, she would love for you to be a part of it. So don't go too far without us, all right? Also, get a pen and paper real quick. Or better yet, remember, just go visit my website, MrLennyGreen.com. In celebration of 40 years in the radio industry next year, I'm going to do another Quiet Storm escape to the beautiful island of Jamaica, where my grandfather was born and raised. So I hope that you will join me for this spectacular event. It's going down July 8th through the 12th, 5 days, 4 nights. And it's going to be an unforgettable, memorable, fun-filled experience. I promise you that. We're sitting at this beautiful place called the Moon Palace. 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If you need more information about it, you can simply call Mr. Boyd, 347-229-6534. 347-229-6534. Cool with you? Let me get you back inside of this Quiet Storm mini concert with LTD.

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Turn it up. 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
4: 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Yeah. 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
5: A tropical storm watch is now in effect. Clouds overnight tonight, low in the upper 60s. Showers moving in tomorrow, wind picking up throughout the day. Rain continues to move in Friday night. Heavy rain, windy on Saturday with a chance of tornadoes, highs in the upper 70s. I'm Georgia WeatherNet meteorologist KJ Allen.
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Well, thank once again Miss Sherry Shepherd for dropping by tonight and hanging out with us. For those of you in New York, make sure you don't miss her on Broadway. That's a big role. But I'm the first female to ever play the role of Genie in Aladdin. Phenomenal. Congratulations, Sherry. You deserve it, baby. You deserve it. You know, when someone cares, it's easier to speak. When someone cares, it's easier to listen. When someone cares, it's easier to play. And truly, it's easier to work when someone cares. I care about you, family, because without you, it can't be no me. I want to thank everyone in the tri-state of New York. I want to thank everyone all throughout Georgia, Milwaukee, Alabama. Our new family members that joined us from Gainesville, Florida, thank you for being on board. To our Aggies in Bryan College Station, shout out to everyone in West Michigan, thank you for joining us. Mississippi is locked in tonight. Lake Charles, I got you on my radar tonight. And we all have, of course, our lovers that locked in online. Thank you for locking in and letting me know. California, I see you. Back inside of this Quiet Storm Mini Concert as we cap it up with another thought-provoking song from LTD. It's called, Where Do We Go? Where Do We Go Wrong, Baby? Enjoy the rest of the Quiet Storm Mini Concert. Come on, man. Tear it up for us.

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0: The Quiet Storm, with all that music that touches your mind, because it's a soundtrack of your life. And I've got so much more to go through before we blow out the candles. But as you know, it's Thursday night. Time for us to elevate it to the next level. Time for us to slide into a little conversation with you. And I use the term us because the two-time author, media personality, Dr. Indy, is in the building with us.
1: Yes, hello. Good evening.
0: Good evening. Very interesting topic that we're going to talk about tonight. And this is
1: a topic that her and I have
0: been talking about periodically. We always get into a little tug of war of conversations, but we got our family tonight to chime in on the topic.
1: Exactly. So we want to know, in a marriage, are you married to your spouse only, or are you also married to their family?
0: I already know my answer to this. And I haven't been married. Dr. Indy, you have, though.
1: Mm-hmm.
0: So let's find out what everyone else has to say. And then we're going to let you know what we have to say before the night is over. Call us up at 212-545-1075. We'll give you our email addresses in just a moment, but thank you for reaching out to us tonight. Let's get your name and your thoughts. Talk to us.
2: Hello, Layla. Aziz, how you doing?
0: We're good.
2: Hello, Indy. How you doing?
3: I'm great. Thanks for asking.
0: We're curious to know where you stand on this topic. Have you been married or are married?
2: No, I haven't.
0: You're like me. Okay, so what do you say?
2: When I do get married, I'm getting married to my spouse. That's who I'm vowing to. His family to kick rocks.
0: Kick rocks?
2: Yeah, she said kick rocks.
0: Okay. You think it's that easy, huh?
2: I'm with you. So, through the good and the bad, your family really doesn't have no say-so. So, if you're happy, I'm happy. If they don't want to deal with us, they don't have to deal with us.
0: Am I understanding the question, though, Indian?
4: Well, some people literally believe that you marry a family. Now, I get you're marrying into someone's genealogy, but that you're marrying into it. You as an individual don't share the same blood. However, I'm asking because the marriage is yours. I'm kind of with Layla. Like, I'm marrying you. Now, I understand you come with these people. These people are in your life. But if they're in our marriage, then, yeah, I don't know about that.
0: All right, well, look. Layla, thank you for giving us your perspective. And I hope they understand about that kick rock stuff. Okay, got it. Have a good night, my love. We want you to give us a call. Oh, boy, Aziza was something else, doctor. Talking about kicking rocks. Anyway, please share the topic with anyone if you just tapped in with us. This is what we have on the table.
1: Holiday season is going to begin, so we need to get this straight so the attitudes are straight in the house. Are you married to your spouse, or are you married to your spouse and their family?
0: Mm-hmm. Yep, we said it. Mm-hmm. So please hit us up as quickly as you can. Give everyone your email address.
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0: 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Before I drop this song from Freddie, in 30 seconds or less, into your reflections of Freddie.
1: My God. Look, let me tell you something. His spirit is still around, and I need my fried chicken, my mac and cheese, and my greens.
0: There you go.
1: You living in paradise, you got time to get my meal. Thank you. Love you.
0: Let me play nice and slow. Here's our brother, Freddie Jackson. Welcome inside the Confessions of Love in the Quiet Storm.

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0: The quiet storm locking you in place and giving you a reason to get a little closer than close if you brew it up tonight. The music does it all, baby. Good evening going out to our family locked in Brooklyn. The Village of Harlem is locked in nice and tight. We got our family in Tuscaloosa, Alabama. 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And of course, we have to welcome our family from Gainesville, Florida, Dr. Indy.
1: I know. Hey, Gainesville.
0: What's going on, y'all? Thanks for joining us on 92.1. We really do appreciate the love, and we want to hear from y'all. Like, I know everyone has access to an email, so make sure you email us just to say hello and just to know, just to let us know how you're enjoying and vibing the show. But so just so you know, every night, especially on Thursdays, though, Dr. Indy drops in and we get into this, another next level of Confessions of Love. And the topic
1: you
0: is
1: know it.
0: The topic is heavy tonight.
1: So we're talking about who you're actually married to. Are you married to your spouse or are you married to your spouse and their family?
0: 212. Yeah, 212-545-1075. Thanks for reaching out to us tonight. What's your name and what's your thoughts?
2: Hi, my name is Krista. Hi, Krista. Hello.
0: So, are you married? Have been married?
2: No, I am not married, but I was. I'm divorced.
0: Okay, how long were you married for?
2: I was married for 10 years.
0: Wow, that's a nice, healthy time. So, what do you say to this topic?
2: I say, looking from the outside, you would have to be married to the family. But on the inside, when I say inside, I mean living in the home with the person and raising the child, you have to show each other that same love. You have to show your partner the appreciation, the love, the contentment, the communication has to be between the two of you. At the same time, when you're in the house, you also have to have a love, a respect, a communication with the kids also. So if you're standing from the outside, you would say, all together, I would say, married to the family, because that's what you have to do in order to keep the balance.
3: See?
4: She has a different perspective. Like, see, you know what? And I wasn't even thinking about that. I was just thinking about outside family, like mother, father, cousins, siblings, you know?
2: Oh.
4: No.
3: But I'm in total
4: agreement. You brought something up, and that makes... Yeah, that makes total sense. Even your immediate family, like your kids, you're not married to them, but they are part of your family and come. Yes. But see, Lenny, they come out of that marriage, though.
2: With the whole family outside, the mother, the father, the cousins, that I don't really see they matter, because the immediate family is who you live with. The people from the outside, they will always have something either positive, negative to say, regardless of what you do or say with your family.
0: Thank you for your feedback tonight. Appreciate that. Give us your thoughts. 212-545-1075. Call us up.
1: Yeah, and our topic is about who you're married to. When you're in a marriage, are you married to your spouse or are you married to your spouse and their family?
0: I'm going to hit Dawn off, who tapped in tonight from Milwaukee with her request for Cut Close. This is the group, this is one of the groups, actually, that Keith Sweat put on the map. And they were special. And they still are, because they're performing.
1: They are. Yeah. They are. I love them.
0: It's called I Like, and we enjoy and like being in your company often. Thanks for locking in with us tonight on The Quiet Storm.

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9: A tropical storm watch is now in effect. Clouds overnight tonight, low in the upper 60s. Showers moving in tomorrow, wind picking up throughout the day. Rain continues to move in Friday night. Heavy rain, windy on Saturday with a chance of tornadoes, highs in the upper 70s. I'm Georgia WeatherNet meteorologist KJ Allen.
4: Now, let's get back to the quiet storm on V1017.

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0: Quiet Storm making room for love tonight and thanking you for locking in with us for the ride. I'm Lenny Green.
1: I'm Dr. Indy Smith.
0: It's getting juicy about a moment tonight. Phones are ringing off the hook. Please get the emails in to us if we do not pick up on your call. If you just jumped in the car, if you just got home and you had Alexa Turner's on, this is what we're talking about tonight.
1: Yeah, we're talking about who you're married to. Are you married to your spouse only? Or could you be perhaps married to their family as well? I don't know. What do you think?
0: I think you're married to the family as well. But that's the short answer of my more in-depth answer, which is coming up in the next hour. But thank you for reaching out to us tonight. What's your name and what's your thoughts?
2: OG.
0: All right, OG. What do you say to this topic?
2: Well, when you get married, even though you might be married to the person that you love, you become a part of the family. Because you have some families that don't have older brothers, good son-in-laws, or the fact of just being a man, period. I'm from the old school, so we believe in family. End of the day, when you get married, you become a part of the family. Even though it's you and your wife, and she got her mother, sisters, and brothers, you become a part of that figure of the family. So a real man takes care of the family. And that's just what it's about. Regardless of your mother might not be here. So her mother becomes your mother. And vice versa. As a real man, that's what we do. We take care of the family.
0: Any questions on that, Indy?
3: No, I'm just, you know, it's good to get a man's perspective and hear what it's like to be responsible for more than just themselves and the one person that they're with. So I'm with them. I can't argue with that. That's amazing.
0: He's in my ballpark, too, just like the other young ladies. I don't know what ballpark you're in, Indy. I can't wait to find out what your response is. But thank you, OG. We appreciate your input tonight, OG. Thanks for calling once again. We're going to tap this line again because they're ringing.
1: Okay, yeah. So we want to know, who are you married to, y'all? I mean, in a marriage, are you just married to your spouse? Is that it's just between you and them? Or do you think you are also married to the family?
0: I can't wait to hear your thoughts, so please give us a call as quickly as you can. Shout out to another Harlem brother, Teddy Riley, celebrating his birthday today, the king of New Jack Swing. He's given us a lot over the years. So, Teddy, I know you're having a great time, but let's go back to one of the first groups that he put on the map, and that was Guy. Let me give you a piece of that love, ladies. Ladies, I can't put you to sleep.

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0: This is The Quiet Storm. Welcome inside of Confessions of Love. I'm Lenny Green.
1: I'm Indy Smith.
0: And it's getting juicy tonight. Interesting perspectives on this topic tonight, I tell you. In a marriage, are you married to the family or each other? Ladies and gentlemen, I haven't been married yet. However, I think I have a good answer. But before I give my answer, before Indy, who has been married, gives her perspective, let's go back to the phones again, Indy, and see what someone else is saying, okay?
1: Okay.
0: Thanks for joining us. What's your name and what's your thoughts on this?
2: My name is Siobhan.
0: Hey, Siobhan.
2: Hi, how are you? I'm with OG. It is, you're married to the family because you're coming into a family. Whether it's big, small, or in between, you're coming into a family. It can't just be about you, each other, because there's other people involved. And to me, the only way that you would actually benefit from having a great marriage is to have a great relationship with the family itself, if that's possible. Because some families are hard to get along with when you first come in and everything. I was married, you know, before, and at first it was a little rocky, but as time went on, everybody loved each other, and still to this day, we still care about each other and reach out to each other at times. But it is very important and vital to come in with the relationship, whether you're dating each other and everything, before you get married, to meet this family, and as you would say, fill each other out and make sure that respect is number one, because a lot of people don't respect, always respect who you marry
0: right.
2: in the beginning. But if you care enough about each other, you're going to try your best to make that work if all possible. Some people are very resilient to someone coming in, you know, some people are like, you know, very like, okay, I don't have to accept anyone. But like you said, at the end of the day, you have to show that love to each other, and maybe by showing it to each other as a couple, the family will see and they will maybe join in and see that, you know, you are genuine with each other.
0: Interesting point, Siobhan. Thank you. Thank you for your feedback tonight. Appreciate it.
2: All right. Thank you.
0: Dr. Indy and I, we're going to give you our thoughts very, very shortly, so stand by for that. But right now, let me hit you off, ladies, with the man who knows how to get you quite excited. And he's happy that you are his customer. I'm talking about the Love King. Here's Raheem Devine with The Pleasure Would Be Mine. Welcome inside of the comfort zone, the escape zone of the Quiet Storm.
3: Love King. Love King forever. Your face, tell me y'all. I like this.

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0: It's the Quiet Storm, baby. I'm Lenny Green.
1: I'm Indy Smith.
0: And we're locked in with you inside of Confessions of Love tonight. Interesting topic on the table. In a marriage, are you married to the family or each other? You were married.
1: Yeah, I was. Ideally, you want to marry someone whose family is consistent and thoughtful and caring and accepting, open-minded. That's not the reality for a lot of people. And that's fine, too. I believe you are married to the person you are married to. And because of that, you can learn to love, respect, accept, and be caring to their family. But I think ultimately, the marriage is yours.
0: Yeah.
1: The marriage plays, it's your marriage. It's your and your spouse's marriage. You are the one who nurtures that. Like, it's almost like there's the two of you and then there's the marriage. So it's your responsibility to treat that marriage, the both of you treat that marriage as if it was the most precious thing. So I believe you're married to the person, not the family.
0: Technically, you're right. You are married to the person. Just like OG had said a little earlier, if his mom has transitioned and now he has gotten married, her mom becomes actually his mom as well. It's a relationship there. If my wife is challenged with something, or my wife's family is challenged with something and it's bothering her, it bothers us as a relationship. Not to say that every situation that the family is going through is our problems, but whatever the family is faced with and it's having an effect on my wife, then it's having an effect on us as in our marriage. So I want to make sure that the family is covered. So yeah, technically you're right. You are married to the person, but I feel that when you're married to the person, you're also incorporating that family a part of that marriage. We understand what the priority is. The priority is the person you're married to. However, with that person you're married to also comes the responsibility of her being happy or her being satisfied. And if her family is challenged, which now has become your family, then it becomes one situation, all in all.
1: I can see that, and this topic is so good because I'm two people in this conversation. I'm the individual, and I'm also the therapist. So I'm looking at it from two lenses. If there are healthy boundaries in the overall relationship, meaning the relationship between you and your family, me and my family, then you can have this, which you're talking about. But if there aren't, then you're talking about a whole nother level of chaos.
0: If you'd like to give us your thoughts on it and you didn't get in, please send us an email, LennyGreenTQS@gmail.com.
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0: As we slowly come around the curve to tuck you in nice and tight, before I put the Quiet Storm spotlight on Kim, let me remind you, the Quiet Storm Escape trip to Jamaica is coming up July 2027. I'm going to be celebrating my 40th anniversary in radio, but this is going to be a big celebration, and I definitely would love for you to be there because it's going to be a lot of surprises. And if you'd like to get more information about it, go to MrLennyGreen.com or you can call To Her With Love, To Her With Love Productions, Mr. Earl Boy, 347-229-6534, 347-229-6534. Here's something hot and new from Kim. He calls this One Love. Ladies, welcome to

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3: They say 8 out of 10 teenagers admit to having a curfew. Did y'all have curfews growing up, and what was your time?
4: I ain't had no curfew.
3: Your mama didn't give you no curfew at all.
4: I wasn't allowed to go out the house late at night like that. 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
21: A tropical storm watch is now in effect. Clouds overnight tonight, low in the upper 60s. Showers moving in tomorrow. Wind picking up throughout the day. Rain continues to move in Friday night. Heavy rain, windy on Saturday with a chance of tornadoes. Highs in the upper 70s. I'm Georgia WeatherNet meteorologist KJ Allen.
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0: quiet storm, time to shut it down, blow out the candles if your eyes are feeling a little heavy. For our late night lovers who's been riding with us all evening long, and they're continuing to do their ride until they finish up their J-O-B, we thank you for letting us keep you company. Shout out to all of our truckers, all of the Uber and Lyft drivers, all the transit workers that lock in with us, Dr. Indy, on a regular basis.
1: Yeah,
0: can't thank
1: really.
0: You enough.
1: So grateful.
0: If they wanted to connect with you, how do they do that?
1: You can email me, thedrindy@gmail.com. If you don't have email,

0: as soon as possible. We'll be announcing what special guests will be joining us within the next week or so. And should you need more information, contact Mr. Earl Boyd, 347-229-6534, 347-229-6534. Dr. Indy, in closing tonight, I want to remind everyone that time is too slow for those who wait. It's too swift for those who fear. It's too long for those who grieve, and it's too short for those who rejoice. But we have to remind everybody that for those who love, time is eternity.
1: Yes. Yes, it is.
0: Have a wonderful and amazing weekend, Doc. And,
1: you too.
0: We'll get together. We want you and you to have a great weekend as well. Thank you for letting us be in your space tonight. I want to thank Ms. Sherry Shepherd for stopping by and hanging out with us tonight. And don't forget, if you're in New York, you want to definitely check her out, because she's going to be the only woman that has appeared as the genie in Aladdin on Broadway. It's
1: going to
0: be an exciting moment. Yeah. Congratulations, Sherry. Love much, laugh often, live well. Sweet dreams, ladies. Night, night. Until we flip it up and get together again, this has been the most sexiest and comfortable space in the city, The Quiet Storm. Night, night. Have a great weekend.
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0: Relationships don't always last, but let's not turn it to beef.
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1: Hi.
0: That's if you want to. 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Stop smacking your teeth.
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1: By the way, for everyone listening, please understand this. Trey G's daddy only listens to our show for JJ.
2: Yeah.
1: Boy. Not for Trey.
2: Boy.
1: Not to hear his son at all. Nope.
2: He will call me in a minute. Boy, let me tell you something. I listened to the show today.
1: JJ.
2: That damn JJ. You know I'm on there too, Dan. Pops. What up, baby?
1: He don't ever say nothing
2: yeah,
1: you say, huh?
2: Yeah, nah. You know I'm on there too, Dan.

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4: It's cloudy this morning in the mid-60s. We'll see the wind picking up on us later today as Hurricane Isis gets closer to shore. Some showers developing out this afternoon. Upper 70s. Rain staying breezy Saturday. Upper 70s. Rain ending on Sunday. Low 80s. From the Georgia Weather Net, I'm meteorologist Jason Wollia.
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0: Albany. 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
4: It's cloudy this morning in the mid-60s. We'll see the wind picking up on us later today as Hurricane Isis gets closer to shore. Some showers developing out this afternoon, upper 70s. Rain staying breezy Saturday, upper 70s. Rain ending on Sunday, low 80s. From the Georgia Weather Net, I'm meteorologist Jason Walia.
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0: They said one of the worst sounds that we hate to hear in the office. They said sniffling noses.
1: Out the blue, hit one of them.
0: Oh, God.
2: Oh, my God.
1: Out the blue. JJ, don't hit this one.
0: Oh my God. That's the back of the throat itch.
1: I can't stand
0: that. Throat itch.
1: I'm like, what is in there? Mm-hmm. Yeah. What is in your throat?
2: Love it.
1: Love it.

0: It's cloudy this morning in the mid-60s. We'll see the wind picking up on us later today as Hurricane Isis gets closer to shore. Some showers developing out this afternoon, upper 70s. Rain staying breezy Saturday, upper 70s. Rain ending on Sunday, low 80s. From the Georgia Weather Net, I'm meteorologist Jason Woolley-Young.
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3: Time ain't something different, you feel what I mean? There's something over there that you know about?
4: Hold on, I'm gonna get back in one.
3: Going to lunch!

ready for Albany State game on this coming weekend. It has been a whole week of Albany State festivities. And, hey, we're just praying for God to do what he does. And it's going to be a great day. So we're just going to look at it as being a great day. We're not going to worry about anything. We just know that everything, God is in control of everything that happens. So we're just going to pray that they win that game. And they're at home. We don't want people to show out on you at home. So y'all need to win that game, okay? I know my passionate is going to show out. I know my cheerleaders going to show out. Know the band going to eat it up. And the fans going to be there. So that means the football team and my coaches, y'all got to tear it up because you got the staff and everybody sitting up there watching you. So you got to bring this game on home, okay? All right, we already home, so just bring it in. Just put them out of the misery. We welcome everybody, whether you from either one of the team. We welcome you. We're praying for all universities, colleges, vocational techs. We're praying for all of those this morning because we need coverage over each and every one.

special prayer for just not Albany State University, Valdosta State, Macon, all the other schools, Folk Valley. Please start praying for all of them, Spelman, Morehouse, and all the rest of it. Barbara Scorcher in South Carolina, I can't remember what it was, but I had a friend to go to school there, Payne College. All

morning. 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Cover them, Lord. Lord, have mercy. You wonder what they doing out this early, but I won't say anything because they probably have had a good time. Just make sure they get home safe. 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I was getting on about it the way, you see. But anyway, we pray for all the young people this morning. Just keeping God in what we do. Have a great day. Praying for all businesses that are open. Everybody should make a little bit of money this

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It's National Principal Month, so you have a chance all month to tell your principal thank you and how much you appreciate

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0: morning. Good morning, sweet Kippy again.
1: Good morning, Miss Pierre. Good morning to everybody this morning, to all the senior citizens everywhere this morning. I have a belated birthday greeting goes out to Evelyn Hill, Mike Lamore of Virginia. And birthdays for today goes out to Patricia Hill, Jackie Gilliard, Jameel Anthony, Kareem Moultrie, Jimmy Roberts, Leander Daniels. All of these have all been in Georgia. I have Reginald Gilliard of Dallas, Texas. Katie Couch of Leesburg, Georgia. I have daughter Jefferson of Sylvester, who is 69. Kayleen Dumley of Leesburg, who is 15. Also, I have a wedding anniversary goes out to Mr. and Mrs. John Richardson of Albany, Georgia, 58 years. And also Mr. Donna and Mrs. Samantha Jefferson of Sylvester, Georgia, 38 years. And this is coming from family, friends, and loved ones. And to everyone that's having birthday and anniversary on today, God bless each and every one, and you have a great day.
0: All right, Don Jefferson is my truck driver, plus he's my god brother. And he has a birthday and a wedding anniversary.
1: Right.
0: Now, baby, that's the way you do it. Samantha, that's how you do it. That's how you do it, Samantha. That's how you do it. Let me get in the right mic so they can hear me. That's how you do it. That's my god brother, Don Jefferson. He was a driver for Southern Ike. He still drive when he want to. He's one of those good drivers.
1: Okay.
0: Yep, he's one of those good drivers. And I believe Jameel came by yesterday to see me. But I think her birthday was day before yesterday. But she is my goddaughter. Good morning to her over at Phoebe in the CSP room down in the basement. Y'all make sure y'all tell her happy belated birthday, because I think it was day before yesterday, because she did come by to see me yesterday. So good morning to her this morning. We love her as much. Good morning to everybody. Good morning, Regina Christian. Thank you for texting in. I got your text. Regina already done texted in, tipping. All right. I reckon he ain't sitting at the pond, but he got me on.
1: All right.
0: All my family in Jacksonville, my two sisters who had a birthday back to back, but they're a different age, but they had a birthday back to back, Tippy.
1: That's right.
0: My daddy was a bad joker. He was a bad man, but he was a good looking, fine man, child. I just don't understand how the women couldn't hook him like they thought they would. They got them little babies, but you know, hey, he took care of babies, but he ain't made no priority to marry him. My baby sister, you know, it's two of them, and it's one of Carolyn, and then the other one that came from the lost and found, God, I won't say that. My other sister from Florida that she found me.
1: Oh,
0: we appreciate it. These mamas need to tell these children who their daddies are before they daddy leave here. That's just not fair. It was not fair to her. It was not fair to the ancestors back there who made that decision for her mama. So she didn't know who her daddy was, so she could have got the same joy. At least I had all the joy because he was my man all the time.
1: All right, now.
0: That's what I'm talking about, too. That's why I talk so nice about there are some nice dads out there. Now, there are some dads that need some training. There are some dads that's like some wolf. Women have made them a wolf, and they done made the women a wolf. So, you know, both of them wolves, woo! They wooing together. But I have a great father. I just pray that all of you can become greatness for your daughters and sons, that they can see some greatness in you. Tippy?
1: Yes?
0: Did you take your medicine? I left it on the counter.
1: Yes.
0: Okay, I know you had some more extra food to eat, so go on and lay down. Go and lie down. Go ahead and lie down. I'll talk a break for a little bit.
1: Then
0: I'll break those verbs and nouns and all those stuff up. But anyway, Tippy?
1: Yes.
0: Go and lie down while your auntie seems to have she got a cloth on the door, say, do not disturb.
1: All right.
0: Baby, nobody going to disturb you with three men in the house? Who gonna disturb you? I don't know what y'all doing. But anyway, that's another story about your auntie.
1: That's true.
0: All right, Tippy. Later, baby.
1: Later.
0: All right, y'all. Make sure y'all get y'all birthdays and anniversaries in early because Tippy is

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Sign up in the foyer. This is for Victory of Albany. They welcome each and every one of you that want to come. So make sure you get out and be a part of it.

they will in Teen Summit, they will be October the 17th from 11 a.m. to 3 p.m. 1203 South Jefferson Street. Danita Boone, for more information, 229-439-3429. Make sure if you have announcements, they need to be in by 3 today. If they are not in by 3, they will not be announced until next week. So make sure that they get in. You come up on the door, ring the bell, because you just can't walk in. Don't want everybody just walking in, so we'll let you in, but you got to ring the bell before you get in. Make sure you bring your announcement if they're not paid announcement. If they are paid announcement, please make sure that you see me

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Make sure you have the, as the young man say, are you the real Miss P? Make sure you got the real Miss P, because if you don't, you can't say they will now.

money. Let's keep her in our prayers. She's on a tartar salad. But just make sure you all keep her in prayer. That's my niece. So good morning again to everybody. Glad to have you in. Cecilia, good morning to you this morning. Glad to have you in. Good to see you yesterday, baby. I love you so much. Auntie, love you. From B1017, let's go back to some more music.

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3: It's cloudy this morning in the mid-60s. We'll see the wind picking up on us later today as Hurricane Isis gets closer to shore. Some showers developing out this afternoon, upper 70s. Rain staying breezy Saturday, upper 70s. Rain ending on Sunday, low 80s. From the Georgia Weather Net, I'm meteorologist Jason Wollia.
4: 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Glad to have you in. 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

WQVE V117, that's Dr. Raymond Polite, sending it out to all the bereaved families as well as those who are sick this morning. Don't forget, they're having their Women's Day this coming Sunday. You don't want to miss it. You want to be there. We gave you the time this morning early, so if you miss, y'all have to get up and catch my announcement. Got to say good morning to none other than Mr. Anthony Jones and his beautiful wife, because he sent that announcement in for me so we could announce it. So good morning to everybody this morning. We're just glad to have you in. That's right. They will be celebrating this weekend, Women's Day, at the Christian Life Ministry. They're located 3980 Gillenville Road. You don't want to miss it. Again, the speaker will be Minister Kenesha Wester of the Pleasant Hill Missionary Baptist Church in Damascus, Georgia. That's over there where Pastor Earl Harlem and them at. I've been over there and spoke over in Damascus. I've been a lot of places. Thank God for all the places that I've gone. Guest choir will be the Mount Calvary Free Will Baptist Church of Newton, Georgia. So you don't want to miss it. You want to get out. And can they cook over there? Yes, they can. Ooh, Lord. That Gwen Collins and all those ladies that cook over there, Barbara. Oh, my God. Baby, you're going to eat some good food when you go over there. So just remember that's going on. Okay? All right. For all the bereaved families, again, sending it out this morning, heavy load by the Gospel Imperials. Good morning to the mayor over in Smithfield, Georgia, my bonus son and wife this morning. Good morning to them. Good morning to everybody. Good morning to Betty. Good morning to the Rivers family over there. Good morning to Don. All of you, V, up this morning. Good morning to the French family, the Bradley family. All of you this morning, the Stewart family. Good morning to all of them this morning as well. Just thanking God for all of you that listen in to V117. We don't take it lightly. We appreciate you so much. And for those who study trying to find where I'm at, y'all help them find me, okay? All right. From V117, good morning, everybody.

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0: out of 10 teenagers admit to having a curfew. Did y'all have curfews growing up? And what was your time?
1: I ain't had no curfew.
0: Your mama didn't give you no curfew at all.
1: I wasn't allowed to go out the house late at night like that. Oh. If I'm going out the house late at night, you must not be sleeping. Because that door locked in the garage is
0: too. Dang it.
1: Yeah, nah.
0: Boy, that woman there.
1: Yeah, ain't no curfew. You better sleep in your car.
0: What about you, JJ?
2: Yeah, it depends on my grade. So if the bell rung at 3:30, I need to be home at 3:35. Depends on my grade.
0: That's the truth.
2: Yeah, yeah, boy.
0: That is so true.
2: If I got a C, she may let me stay out the folk.
1: Yeah.
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24: It's cloudy this morning in the mid-60s. We'll see the wind picking up on us later today as Hurricane Isis gets closer to shore. Some showers developing out this afternoon, upper 70s. Rain staying breezy Saturday, upper 70s. Rain ending on Sunday, low 80s. From the Georgia Weather Now, I'm meteorologist Jason Wollia.
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0: WQVE, Viva 17. Hey, I got to get out of here and make room for my friend, my girl, DD in the Morning Show is up next. It is Ram Fever in the city of Albany, Georgia. Welcome to all of you coming in. We appreciate each and every one of you. God bless you. Have a great day, everybody, and be careful out there and know that we love you right here at V 1017. It does not take a special day to tell you that. We take every day as being I love you day. Have a great day. The Queen is checking out of here. Lady P, I'll see you tomorrow. I'll see you soon. I'll see you Sunday. From V1017, it's 6 o'clock.
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0: Today's best mix of R&B, we are V1017. Good Friday morning to you. Hello. Welcome to the show. Dee Dee in the morning. Good morning, Trey.
1: Hey, happy Friday.
0: And good morning to comedian JJ Williams.
2: Good morning, good people.
0: It's Friday.
2: It's the weekend, it's time to party.
0: It's Friday.
2: It's the weekend, it's time to party. JJ, what you do?
0: Hey,
2: when the weekend comes to you. I'm going to get my fun on, and I'm going to get these shows on, and I'm going to get my romance on.
3: All weekend long,
2: because it's Friday.
4: The five things you need to know right now on Dee Dee in the Morning.
0: First thing you need to know, you know that JJ is in Little Rock, right?
2: Little Rock. I will be at Shooter's Bar and Grill on this Saturday.
0: One night only.
2: One show, special engagement, man. I'm hot off my comedy special, Overlook. Mm-hmm. Now I'm getting overbooked.
0: I know, that's right.
2: Come on now.
0: That's what you said.
2: Come on, yeah. I want to go from Overlook to Overbook. So it's coming along real nice, man. If you have not seen my comedy special, you're missing out on a blessing on Treat Yourself. Overlook on YouTube, The Real JJ from the Sip. Come
0: two
2: on
0: piece.
2: Now.
0: Two
1: Treat
0: piece.
1: Yourself.
0: Yeah, I
1: two
0: love the
1: piece.
0: Fact that when people have said they watched it, they like, I laughed from the minute it came on to the end.
2: And I love the fact that people have been saying, man, I done watched it about five times. Just the fact that people are watching it over again, man, means a lot,
0: great?
2: Man.
0: That's
2: so thank y'all, man.
0: I love that. I love it. Hey, listen, first thing you need to know this morning, they're talking about the flu season, and guess what? They're saying it's in effect, and it may be really a little early.
1: Boom.
5: Well, flu season started early this year, and new data proves it. Walgreens says cold and flu medication sales are up more than 20% compared to this time last year. And sales of cough drops, yeah, they're up 16%. The Northwest, parts of the Deep South, and the Northeast are seeing the highest flu activity.
0: Mm. All right.
1: It's
0: so,
1: back in season.
0: Yeah, it is.
1: Better start taking your turmeric.
0: Oh, Lord.
1: Oh, your elderberry.
0: And not elderberry.
1: Get your elderberry
0: Stop
1: in
0: it.
1: You.
0: I never knew what elderberry was until the COVID.
1: COVID. Get you some zinc in your life.
0: And then everybody became a holistic doctor on social media.
1: Yo,
0: get you some elderberry.
1: Put your onion in your sock. You know, get that stuff up out you.
0: Does that really work? My husband had me
2: Stop
0: do that.
2: With me, boy.
0: Hey,
2: what?
0: Hey, you me. Wake up the next morning, that onion looked like it was sauteed.
2: Right.
1: It was sauteed.
0: That onion is warm and sauteed.
1: It looks smothered.
0: And it's brown around the edges, I promise you.
2: Right.
1: Ew.
2: Now, I'm going to tell you now, I mean, money tight right now. I'm going to cut that top part off. I'm going to use the rest of it.
1: The middle good.
2: The middle good.
0: Yeah, let's go.
2: Hey, man, well, let's talk a little NBA right now, man. Let's talk about my man Charles Barkley.
1: CB.
2: NBA Hall of Famer, legend, who's been on Inside the NBA with my man Shaq. Charles Barkley has officially announced that he's going to do one more season, one more year of commentating. Shaq don't believe him.
6: Your good friend Charles is saying that this is his last year once again. Do you believe him this time?
7: I hope he gets fired on the first day.
6: You don't actually mean that.
7: No, Charles is like the big brother I never had. He's great. You know, Charles is really good at marketing. Like, he says things because once somebody taught Charles how to go viral, it was over. So, do I believe it? No, I don't believe it. But if it happens, it was a great run. Have fun. But I don't believe that.
2: I don't know myself, man. I mean, I think Charles still brings a lot to the table when it comes to, you know, commentating sports, man. He is a smart man, you know. I don't know. Unless he got something up his sleeve that we don't know about, I say I'm with Shaq. I think he stays.
1: Really?
2: Yeah, I think he stays.
1: Man, I feel like Charles one of the ones where if he say he gonna do something, he gonna do it.
2: I think
1: he ready. I don't think he like ESPN. Mm-hmm.
2: Yeah, you know what? I agree with you over that, because he says it's very confusing. He don't know when they gonna work, what days they gonna be on the air, when they gonna be off. So, you know, you might be right on that, Trey.
1: Corporate structure.
2: Yeah.
1: Mm-hmm. Can we talk real quick, man, about Halle Berry? They say Halle Berry.
2: Yeah. Halle Berry.
1: Halle Berry. They say she actually completed court-required parenting programs. Amid her custody battle with her ex-husband. What's his name? Olivier
0: Martinez.
1: Martinez, right? She completed her custody, her parenting program, due to the fact that he accused her of child abuse, physically abusing their son that they shared together. So she is, it seems like, back on the right track, at least in the eyes of the court. So we're going to see how that little drama play out.
0: I feel bad. Every time Halle break up with somebody, it's ugly, ain't it?
2: Yeah, it ain't never been nice.
0: Because remember the first baby daddy, this guy, Olivia Martinez, beat him up because they didn't like each other. Now this one don't like. I'm like, damn, do y'all ever end amicably, as they say?
2: Right.
1: Well, her and Van doing good is what I've been seeing. Good. So shout out to him. Also, Meg Thee Stallion is speaking out. You know, she just broke up with Klay Thompson not too long ago. She said that being by yourself is okay. She said she ain't smiled this much in so long since she been single, too. So shout out to Meg Thee Stallion finding her joy for herself.
0: I heard rumors her and Klay Thompson were seen together a couple weeks ago.
1: You said that, but I don't think she want to be back with that man.
0: All right, fine. All right,
1: if it's as bad as she said it was.
0: Right. Yeah. All right, those are five. We need somebody to play our $1,000 minute game. We got cash this morning. Yep. Answer 10 questions correctly at 833-TALK TO DeeDee.
2: That's 833-825-5233.
0: It's DeeDee in the morning.
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24: 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James Beard award-winning chef Kwame Onwuachi is sharing his Afro-Caribbean-inspired cuisine with Las Vegas. Already known for his hit New York City restaurant Tatiana, Onwuachi is excited to open a new fine dining eatery in Sin City.
25: We're offering something I think that's unique. 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We're doing a Caribbean steakhouse, so it's my twist on a traditional American steakhouse with an injection of flavor and culture and history. 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
24: Onwuachi speaking to Bloomberg about the new Vegas plans. 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I'm Bloomberg's Justin Milliner on the Black Business Beat.
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30: Hurricane Isaias will be well off to our west, but still pushing plenty of rain and wind our direction. A flood watch goes into effect today. We'll see high in the mid-70s. Showers tonight, low in the mid-60s. Showers will be heavy at times and breezy tomorrow, high in the upper 70s. I'm Georgia WeatherNet meteorologist KJ Allen.
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0: today's best mix of R&B. 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Hey, it's Didi in the morning. We're about to play our $1,000 minute game. But let me shout out to everybody who works from home, right? Mm-hmm. Everybody always says they want to work from home. Would you guys want to work from home, John?
1: Absolutely not.
2: Neither. I want to get out, man.
0: Why? Okay.
2: I just want to get out.
0: Okay, well, this is what they're saying. According to this, they said that something like 25% of people working from home, they're not really working. They're watching movies.
1: Yeah.
0: They're watching movies while supposedly working.
1: Yeah. I remember in quarantine, I was at a different job, and we were working from home, and I was playing the game.
0: Really?
1: While on the clock.
0: Okay, what about you, JJ? You know what I did. When we were on quarantine, I'd do laundry while we were in between a song was playing.
1: Really?
0: I'd make bacon and eggs. Man.
1: See, I wasn't hurt in.
0: I feed my dog, Dak.
1: Yeah. Damn.
2: I'd be on live, but you hear sizzling bacon while I'm doing a break.
1: Let me go check on this chicken.
2: Yeah, for real.
0: Yeah. For real.
2: And every now and then you hear ding. I'm like, boy, it's ready.
1: You
0: stupid. Yeah, I couldn't watch a movie, but I'd clean, dishes.
2: I definitely want to get out the house.
0: Do you?
2: Yeah, I would definitely want to get out
1: the house. I think everybody in this room has so much personality that we
0: got to be out.
1: Man, we get cabin fever.
0: Yeah. I agree, though, but that's kind of injury. Everybody's watching a movie. All right, let's get into our game. Here we go.
3: It's time to boss up with a bang. You got the answers. We got that bread. $1,000 all for you with the $1,000 minigame exclusively on DD in the morning.
0: Well, hello, is this Cynthia?
4: Yes, it is.
0: Hey, Cynthia, welcome to the show.
4: Hello, I am so happy. I've been trying forever.
2: Oh, well, you got us.
0: Yeah, you sure do.
1: We've been trying
0: to
1: talk to you forever, too.
2: For real.
0: Okay.
1: Coincidence.
4: Oh, Trey G.
2: Go on, tell him. Uh-huh. He listening.
1: Hello,
2: go ahead, see him. What you want to say?
4: Look, I am a cougar, and ooh, I love eating in the bed.
1: I know that one.
2: Right.
1: Cynthia, I ain't gonna lie to you. You done set me up for one, because I like eating in the bed, too.
4: I know.
0: Hey, Cynthia, would you bring him a sandwich? Because that's the one thing he keeps saying. He wants somebody to bring him a sandwich.
1: Yes, Lord.
4: Ooh, I bring him some sandwich, some Kool-Aid, and some Lay's potato chips.
0: Oh, man,
2: come on. Yeah. Matter of fact, Trey just said, I do.
1: Let me go get this ring. With this ring, right. I'd be
2: ready. Hey, matter of fact, you want it from K's or Zales?
0: Let's spin the wheel and get you some cash. Here we go, Cynthia. Here we go.
5: JJ from the SIP. Trey G.
2: Yes.
0: $10.
1: All right, Sin, to my future wifey, I'm going to read you these 10 questions. If you don't know the answer, love, what you going to say?
4: Pass.
1: That's right. Then we're going to spin the block, answer it again, and we got to go fast. That sound like a plan?
4: Okay. Yes, let's get paid.
1: Let's get paid. First question. Do you have cable or do you stream TV?
4: Stream.
1: How many hours a day do you spend on social media?
4: Ooh, five.
1: What
4: five
1: is,
4: hours.
1: There we go. What is the third planet from the sun?
4: Third planet from the sun. Saturn, Venus, Mars, Jupiter, Earth.
1: There we go. Yeah. Who won the Super Bowl last year?
4: Super Bowl. L.A. Rams? Pass.
1: There we go. If someone's birthday
4: Eagle.
1: Is... No. Uh-uh.
4: Pass.
1: If someone's birthday is April 22nd, what is their zodiac sign?
4: April 22nd. Taurus.
1: Yep. There we go. What country is NBA player Luka Doncic from?
4: Luka. Switzerland. Czechoslovakia. Pass.
1: What is the capital of Tennessee?
4: Tennessee. Pass.
1: True or false? J.J. Williams had attended the HBCU Jackson State.
4: True. False.
1: There we go. Yeah. What movie is this famous line from? That's a good man, Savannah.
4: Savannah.
0: All right, y'all
2: only
0: got 1, 2, 3, 4, 5. Five out of 9.
2: Not bad at all.
0: 5 out of 9. What you missed was this one. Who won the Super Bowl last year? The Seahawks.
1: Seahawks.
0: What country is NBA player Luka Doncic from? Slovenia.
1: Yep.
0: What is the capital of Tennessee? Nashville.
1: Sholil.
0: And the famous line, that's a good man, Savannah, that's waiting to exhale.
2: Sholil.
4: Okay. It sure is.
0: Yes, it is, okay. Cynthia. All right, you got 5 out of 10. You're going to get $10 every correct answer. We added up as $50, but throw in that extra 10 when you spun the wheel. $60 coming to you. $60. Do me a favor. Tell everybody the show that gave you a shot at $1,000.
4: See you in the morning.
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5: Albany State University now canceling its homecoming parade Saturday because of the anticipated weather conditions. The university says registered participants will be moved to the 2027 parade. Ram Fest, scheduled for Saturday evening, has also been canceled. The homecoming football game does remain scheduled for 2 p.m. at the ASU Coliseum. Tailgaters must secure tents with sandbags, and umbrellas will not be allowed inside the stadium. Fans are encouraged to bring ponchos or other rain gear. A Worth County man has been sentenced to 30 years in prison after a drunk driving crash killed a motorcyclist and injured another. Prosecutors said 47-year-old Gary Lee Curry had a blood alcohol level more than twice the legal limit when he struck members of a motorcycle ministry near Sylvester in February of last year. 74-year-old Roger Dale Tillery was killed. From the WALG newsroom, I'm Jared Cirillo.
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2: On DD in the morning.
1: Dina, you hit us up and you said you're going to make, is it Wanda?
4: Yeah.
1: Now, who is Wanda?
4: That's my sister. That's my oldest sister.
1: So you're going to make your oldest sister Wanda mad, and what you going to tell her?
4: I'm going to say, Wanda, really, again, I trust you to go to work again. I gave you a chance, and they called and said some tips and dishwashing like we came. I missed them. Really?
1: Uh-oh. Okay, here we go.
5: Hello?
4: Wanda.
5: Yes.
4: Why, when I got to the office, I had a note on my desk? The call's grave. And when I called them, guess what they said?
5: What?
4: There's some dishwashing liquid and tissue came on missing last night.
5: I never took a purse or nothing in there with me, Dina.
4: She said that you might have put it under your clothes. She don't know. She said, but I'm going to lose my job because the boss gave me a chance to hire you there. Really, Wanda? Really? They say you stealing again.
5: Wait a minute. I'm stealing again? What the f*** you mean?
4: Damn, now this one saying you stealing. Really?
5: Girl, I ain't got time for this bullshit.
4: Wonder why?
5: Girl, f*** you, Melinda. I already know you, motherfucker. Nobody told you to let me steal no damn toilet paper. I just went bought toilet paper yesterday. It's a damn dishwasher liquid and shit.
4: There is Melinda right here. She can tell you.
5: I wouldn't give a f***. You and Melinda?
4: Wanda, no. What's going on now?
5: Not a damn thing.
4: Some dishwashing soap and tissue, Wanda? Come on now, man. I would have gave you some money to buy that.
5: I ain't stole no damn toilet paper, no damn dishwashing liquid. I got that in my own damn house. And I ain't got to steal no damn washer powder, no soap, or whatever the hell y'all talking about. Some toilet paper. And that's why I don't take my purses in no client's house.
1: Hey, Wanda.
5: What?
1: You on the man?
6: Yeah!
1: Hey, Wanda, it's all a joke, girl. It's all good. You ain't steal no toilet paper this time.
5: Why? Y'all better quit telling people I've been...
1: Hey, Wanda. Wanda, let's keep it real. We have all taken something from the job. Don't act like you ain't never took no toilet paper from the job.
5: I ain't found no toilet paper. Now I might have to get something to put in my purse if I have to go somewhere.
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1: Good Friday morning. It's Dee Dee in the morning. Man, let me tell y'all something right now. We got a problem.
2: Huh.
1: Have y'all heard about the new sexually transmitted disease that is out there?
2: Hmm.
1: Oh, my goodness. What it makes you do.
2: Yeah.
1: What this sexually transmitted disease makes you do, y'all gonna go, no, hell no. All right. Let's get into our Hot Topics.
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1: All right, so I'm going to ask this. I don't know how to say this hurricane's name. Trey, I know you know. Hurricane.
2: Listen.
1: Isiasis.
2: You have too much faith in me. Please have a little bit less.
1: Isiasis?
2: I have no clue. I seen it. I hadn't heard it, though.
1: Okay, wait a minute. But you know how to say the lady's name.
2: Which lady
1: from the Dallas Wings.
2: Oh, Arike Ogunbowale.
1: See?
5: Ogunbowale. That's it. Ogunbowale. Yeah.
2: Just because I can say that don't mean I know all the words. Damn.
1: All right. Well, there's a hurricane that is developing, or has developed. It's going to be about a Category 2 in the Gulf. Take a listen.
6: Hurricane Isaiah strengthening to a Category 2 storm as it closes in on the Gulf Coast, with winds topping 100 miles per hour. It's expected to make landfall near Pensacola, Florida tonight or early tomorrow. The rain already coming down in St. Petersburg, and more is on the way. Forecasters warning of up to 15 inches of rain in some areas, with storm surge up to 7 feet and possible tornadoes. States of emergency now declared in parts of Alabama, Florida, and Georgia as communities brace for flooding, damaging winds, and potentially long-lasting power outages. Businesses boarding up, some residents under mandatory evacuation orders, others filling up sandbags, rushing to stock up on groceries, many shelves already bare.
2: Hurricane Isaiah sound like it's about to be a big old problem, boy.
1: Yeah, it is.
2: Sheesh.
1: Okay.
2: We can't get a break.
5: You know, this hurricane is so bad, man. They talk about relocating the Georgia-Alabama game, which is number 2 versus number 6 down in Tuscaloosa, Alabama, man. So they either going to relocate the game or they're going to cancel it and you know, reschedule it. So it's that bad.
1: Oh, wow.
2: My God.
1: Dang it.
2: Yeah, we in this season.
1: Yeah, we are. But, you know, the other thing we got to... And actually, you know what they said? It's been kind of calm, y'all.
2: Sure.
1: It's been a calm hurricane season almost, right?
2: Yeah, sure.
1: The other thing we got to talk about... Okay, LL Cool J, does he believe in some of the things I believe in, Trey?
2: Yeah, I saw this yesterday, and I was like, oh, my God, I know we're going to have to talk about this when we get on the show. LL Cool J is talking about Antarctica. And Dee Dee, yes, he has some theories kind of similar to yours.
7: I'm going to tell you where everything is at. The permafrost. Come on, Joe. If we could melt down that damn... the permafrost, like you go in Russia and you find that, you know, those permafrost down in there, under there is a lot of action. Anywhere that's frozen, Antarctica, like anywhere frozen, underneath that, that's everything. It's all there.
8: What do you think's there?
7: I think it's civilizations there.
8: You think there's ancient civilizations there?
7: 100%.
2: They in the ice.
1: they've been saying this all the time about Antarctica, and that's why they have this treaty. That you know what? There is nothing that these countries and these leaders can agree on at all on this planet. That's why we have these wars. We're in some of them now. But they all agree on that treaty in Antarctica that we all can't go there. Yeah. Why?
2: You know what's crazy? If it is people in the ice in Antarctica, I guarantee they're not black. Black folks don't do the cold like that.
5: No, show don't.
2: We've been sitting on ice. We would have got a space heater or something.
1: or just leave that oven open
5: all day. And you're gonna have to put it on 400.
2: Shut up.
1: Hey, and you know that's dangerous as hell. But we still do it. Hey y'all. And then finally, listen to what they're saying. Cases of a sexually transmitted disease going around. It's called Shigella.
2: Okay. All right.
1: I promise. Cases of Shigella, it says.
2: Sure.
1: Okay.
2: Dysentery.
1: It's a sexually transmitted diarrhea.
2: Yes.
1: Yeah.
2: Yeah.
1: See? Y'all thought I was playing. A highly contagious bacteria that can cause severe diarrhea and vomiting is spreading through sexual contact in the U.S., and they said some strains are becoming dangerously resistant to antibiotics.
2: Yeah.
1: So you got to be careful who you having sex with. They're going to give you the...
2: be quiet. It's dysentery is what it's commonly known as. But yes, they say basically it's when like fecal matter gets in another person's like mouth. That's pretty much what it is. You have to be aware of these things. We have to talk about the uncomfortable conversations, Dee Dee. We have to.
1: Okay.
2: And so people can be more aware. It's when that happens, and then you get terribly ill and terribly sick. So, you know, when y'all doing the do, keep your fingers to yourselves at least.
1: Ew. Yeah. All right. Hey, listen, on that note, that's a little too much for me. Coming up, we're going to try to get to the bottom of what went down on a couple's first date. Date fails on the way. It's Dee Dee in the morning.
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15: Good Friday morning. It's Didi in the morning looking for Trey G to find out what's trending with Trey.
16: Man, big congratulations goes out to WNBA star Asia Wilson. She is making history as the first player to win 5 MVP awards and becoming the first to win 3 consecutive titles in the WNBA, man.
15: Well, so, dang.
16: Yeah. Shouts out to Miss Asia Wilson, a.k.a. The girlfriend of Bam Adebayo.
15: Oh, I love that.
16: Yeah.
15: I love that, too. The two of them.
16: They going to have a little superhero, boy.
15: What?
16: Yeah.
15: What? A long one? Yeah. It's going to be a long one.
16: Yeah.
15: You know, you know how they have babies and they'll say, how many inches long was this baby? That one right there is going to be a couple of miles.
16: Shut up.
17: Hey, that baby going to come out like a foot long.
16: Not a foot long. You

0: silly.
1: Damn. All right, y'all. Coming up, we're going to try to get to the bottom of what went down on a couple's first date. Date fails are on the way and play our $1,000 minute game. We got cash this morning just for you. Answer 10 trivia questions correctly at 833-TALK-TO-DeeDee.
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3: Hurricane Isaias will be well off to our west, but still pushing plenty of rain and wind our direction. A flood watch goes into effect today. We'll see high in the mid-70s. Showers tonight, low in the mid-60s. Showers will be heavy at times and breezy tomorrow, high in the upper 70s. I'm Georgia WeatherNet meteorologist KJ Allen.
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1: Sometimes things don't work out.
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3: Here's another DD's date fail.
0: Hey, Kendra.
4: Hi, how are you?
0: Doing wonderful. Kendra, you hit us up. You said you went out on a date. Tell us what's going on. Who was it with? Let us know. Let's go.
4: Sure. So, I mean, I was out with my girlfriends one day. We were at a club, and I hardly ever go out since my divorce, but hey, they got me out. Mm. Yeah, so we're out, and we see this group of guys, and this one guy, he just keeps staring at me. He kind of won't, like, leave me alone. He's talking to me, and I'm like, okay. He's respectful. He's not really creepy. I really appreciate that. And he was cute. His name was Aaron.
0: Mm-hmm.
4: So I haven't really been out since my divorce, but I decided to give him my number because I appreciate that he was respectful.
0: Okay, wait a minute. So this ain't, okay. So how long have you been divorced?
4: For about 2 years now.
0: Okay. And you met him where again, this guy?
4: We were outside out of a club. I was with my girlfriends. He was with his homeboys.
5: Kendra. Kendra, can I say this? This is a compliment these days, fellas. He wasn't really creepy. That's a compliment nowadays.
4: It really is. But it's true. Right. You have no idea how many creeps come into my DM, try to talk to me. No, absolutely not.
0: Okay, mm-hmm. So you're leaving the club. You see him outside. You guys just start talking. You guys lock eyes. What happened?
4: Well, I noticed him staring at me. So, he was staring at me, and I'm like, okay. But the way he approached me was respectful. You know what I mean? So, I'm like, okay. And he was fine. So, you don't see a whole lot of fine ones out there these days.
5: Okay. That's real.
0: Okay.
6: You see me?
0: All right. And so then, tell me what else.
4: So we're talking on the phone, we're talking and texting for about 2 weeks, and I know I'm pretty busy, he's pretty busy, but we decided to go on a date, and he picks me up, he's really cool, he has a nice whip, I get in the car, and he has Christina Aguilera playing.
5: Oh, wow.
4: He was listening to me. He was listening to me. So I'm like, okay, this man actually listens, and that's a lost art in itself. And we go to my favorite Italian restaurant, and I thought the date went well. The conversation flowed. We had a great time. He told me a lot about himself. I told him a lot about myself. Told him about my divorce. Told him, just about my life. And it felt good for once. However, I was a little confused because he started to not feel well. And I'm like, okay, like, what's going on with you? And I didn't think it was the date because I'm like, no, we're having too much fun. It's been great. But he paid for my Uber home. And I'm like, thinking I'm going to hear from him, like, if he's okay, even alive, for goodness sakes, because I'm like, okay, you're saying you're not feeling well in the middle of a great date. I'm like, what's up? But I haven't heard from him. I'm like, what the hell?
0: Okay, so Kendra, so let me see if I get this straight. So you were out with your divorce for 2 years. You're out with some girlfriends. You meet a guy after the club. You guys exchange information. You guys talked on the phone for a while, text everything, and then you go on a date. He gets sick on the date?
4: Yeah, he said he wasn't feeling well.
0: And then he Ubered you. Did you say he Ubered you home?
5: Out of nowhere.
4: He did Uber me home.
0: That was sweet.
6: Let me ask you this. How long inside of the date was it before he started getting sick? Yeah. Was it immediately or was it later on? Y'all about to leave?
4: No, I mean, it was not immediate. It was like an hour and a half into the date. And that's why I was like, okay, I thought we were having a really, really good time. And I'm like, okay, did I poison this man with taking him to, or suggesting my favorite restaurant here? Like, does he not do well with Italian food? I don't know.
0: Yeah. Okay, so here's my question, though. How long ago, like, how long was it? So he leave, he sends you home on an Uber, and then you call him back how many days later?
4: Well, I have been texting him frequently. Like, I text him to see if he got home. I've been texting him. He hasn't been answering. It's been a week now.
0: Dang.
6: Now, did he leave you on red, or did he read it? Did he respond? Or?
4: He didn't leave me on red. I didn't even see him read it. But, everybody's phone doesn't do that. So.
6: That's true.
0: Okay.
4: Yeah, I'm like, I don't know. But he hasn't answered my calls. I have called twice.
0: All right, wow. We're talking to Kendra, and she went out on a date with a guy she said named Aaron. Okay.
5: Now, Kendra, I did hear you say that while y'all was on the date, you started to talk about your divorce. You didn't go in about the ex-husband, or you didn't go in about the divorce or nothing like that. It wasn't crazy, right?
4: No, I kept it respectful. Like, I have taste. I have tact.
5: I believe it.
0: All right, listen, here's what we're going to do. We are, we're going to call the guy Aaron. We're going to see what the hell happened on this date, all right? More Date Fail coming up. It's Dee Dee in the morning.
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22: Hurricane Isaias will be well off to our west, but still pushing plenty of rain and wind our direction. A flood watch goes into effect today. We'll see high in the mid-70s. Showers tonight, low in the mid-60s. Showers will be heavy at times and breezy tomorrow, high in the upper 70s. I'm Georgia WeatherNet meteorologist KJ Allen.
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0: Albany's best mix of R&B, V101.7. All right, it's Dee Dee in the morning. You know it's day fail, y'all. And
1: yeah.
0: We were talking to a woman named Kendra.
1: Yeah.
0: She met a wonderful man named Aaron. After the club, they locked eyes. He looked good. And her friends were like, go for it. Kendra, you still there, right? You guys talked on the phone, text her or whatever, talked on the phone, went on a date.
2: Yeah.
0: He got sick, and you haven't heard from him yet.
2: No, I'm kind of sad about it.
0: Okay, well, listen, we're going to call him. You got to be quiet while we do this, and we're going to see what happened, and hopefully you can get your answer, okay?
2: Thank you.
0: All right, here we go. Here we go, y'all.
3: Hello?
0: Hi, is Aaron there?
3: Yeah, it's Aaron speaking. What's up?
0: Hey, Aaron, I want to say hi to you. This is Dee Dee, also Trey G and comedian J.J. Williamson from the radio station. How are you doing?
3: Yeah, what's up, Dee? How you doing?
0: Hey, I want to talk to you about something. You know, her name is Kendra. What happened on the date? We're just trying to figure that out.
3: Oh, no, the date was fire. Like, Kendra, real cool. Met her outside the club. She caught me staring. I ain't gonna lie. I saw her. So at that point, I was like, damn, I gotta do something respectful, but that don't come off creepy. So I hit her with the, oh my gosh, ladies and gentlemen, it's a real life angel in the street. So I was like, but in all seriousness, you are absolutely beautiful. I'm sorry you caught me staring, but you look like somebody I'd like to get to know. Can I get your number?
0: Mm-hmm.
3: And you know what, Will? You texted, everything was cool. You know, she was telling me she liked Christina Aguilera. I'm like, okay, bet, you know, millennial baddies, that's what it is. And she told me she liked Italian food. I was like, okay, cool. So, you know, I took her to her favorite spot. You know, I was playing Christina Ag in the car, you know. On the date, though, everything was cool. She was beautiful, cute. She was eating her food. She was trying to pretend like she wasn't hungry, but she really was because she was doing that thing with her face that she do. Mm. You know, slurping a little bit. But I wasn't going to say nothing. I was like, this is all cute. She real. She tries. I love it. Classy chick. But I kept noticing she kept looking somewhere. So I'm just like, hey, yo, are you good? Is everything okay? I'm thinking, you know, because she mentioned her divorce, but I'm thinking, you know, maybe that motherfucker is here stalking her, right? So I'm like, you know, it's more about safety at that point. Turns out that was her best friend.
0: Mm-mm.
3: Her best friend was there. And I was just like, huh?
0: Wow.
3: And so, yeah, so she come clean. I'm like, who is that? Like, what's going on? I'm trying to figure it out. She's like, oh, that's my best friend. And then she like, yeah, I'm going to just bring, she waves, she flag her down, and then the best friend comes, and now she's sitting with us, and now it's a triple date. I'm sitting there like, wait.
0: Wow.
3: Huh?
0: So hold on. So did you stayed there with she and her friend, and then what? Did you stay? You took care of the whole bill for the both, all
1: right.
0: Three of y'all? Did you leave? What you do?
3: I told him that I wasn't feeling well. I ain't gonna lie. Like, that, I didn't know how to bring up the conversation because I didn't want to ruin the night. Like, everything was cool up until that point. So
0: okay.
3: I didn't want to, like, just kind of spaz out. So I was like, hey, yo, actually, I don't think I'm feeling well. But, you know, let me cover the bill.
0: Oh, Aaron, stop right now. I got to tell you something. She's on the phone. Kendra. Kendra.
3: Oh.
0: So you got your answer now.
1: Kendra, line.
2: Hey, first of all, it's normal. There's a lot of creeps out here. You never know what's going on. I'm not great at picking up red flags.
0: Mm-hmm.
2: My whole thing is, she was there. She came over, said hi. She sat with us for a second. But she didn't stay for the entirety of the time.
3: I mean, but, like, you don't see how that, like, that's a problem, though, because you just said out your mouth, like, there's a lot of creeps out there. Did I,
2: yes.
3: Did I come at you like a creep, though?
2: But it doesn't matter how you came off. I didn't know you, but for 2 weeks.
1: Wait a minute, y'all. Aaron, I ain't going to lie to you. I kind of agree with Kendra on this. You missed the opportunity, what it seemed like, because you could have took the Uber home with both of them.
0: Okay.
1: That's how you could have.
2: No, not with both of us.
0: All right.
2: I didn't think it was that big of a deal.
0: Wow.
2: You're talking about, you thought it was my ex-husband or something like that. I would never do anything creepy like that. I don't have a stalker.
0: Okay. Okay, hold on a second. Hey, you two. Do y'all want to go on another date or not? Let me tell you why.
1: But y'all two.
0: No, just you two. And we will pay for you guys to go on another date if you guys want to try it again.
2: I do not want one.
0: But I also feel like there's an attraction and there's some energy here, y'all.
1: Yeah.
0: I wouldn't be surprised if 2 months y'all call us back and say you guys made it happen. I wouldn't be surprised. But
2: wow.
0: I tried. Y'all give it up for Kendra and Aaron.
1: Hey. All right.
0: It's a date fail. It's Dee Dee in the morning.
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5: From the WALG newsroom, I'm Jared Cirillo. Georgia officials preparing for the expected impacts of Hurricane Isaias this weekend. Governor Brian Kemp has declared a state of emergency to make resources available and allow for possible National Guard deployment. The state's Emergency Ops Center is set to activate today. Emergency officials have urged residents to stock emergency kits, review family plans, and secure their homes. Isaias is expected to reach the Alabama-Florida coast sometime today, bringing potentially dangerous weather to northern Georgia beginning Saturday. The Albany-Daugherty County Emergency Ops Center is also activating ahead of Hurricane Isaias and Albany State University homecoming activities, but it looks like most of the homecoming activities have actually been canceled. The center will remain active through at least Sunday as officials prepare for the storm and downtown events. Residents can report non-emergency storm damage, including downed trees, power lines, and flooded streets. From the WALG Newsroom, I'm Jared Cirillo.
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1: Hey, good morning. It's Dee Dee in the morning, and I need to talk to JJ and Trey G about something. So, you know, I was hosting the Good Soil Forum for Bishop T.D. Jakes, right? Have y'all heard about that?
2: Of course.
1: We had the guy on, too. There was the guy who runs it. I think he's the COO, CEO, CO. You know, when you get all them titles, I don't know, CFO, CMO.
2: COO, yes,
1: okay.
2: We did.
1: Michael Phillips, right? He was here on the show talking about it. And this is for people who are entrepreneurs and stuff, right, who want to learn from all the rich folks. Tyler Perry was there, you know. John Hope Bryant was there. Lisa Nichols is there. Mm-hmm. I mean, it's a list. There's a woman. I want you to Google her. Mm. Her name is Janice Bryant Howroyd. Okay.
2: Janice Bryant Howroyd.
1: Trey, I want you to Google it right now and tell everybody how much she's worth. Just tell everybody how much Janice Bryant Howroyd is worth.
2: Janice. Oh, my God. If it's the same Janice that I'm looking at, Janice Bryant Howroyd has an estimated net worth of $450 million.
1: Keep looking, because the one I saw is about $850 million, and somebody says she's a billionaire.
2: Yeah,
1: she's a billionaire.
2: Whatever it is, my God, did you get her number?
1: No, but let me tell you what she said to me. When I tell you, this woman, I loved her. So listen, so I said, oh my God, I know who you are. I'm a fan. You're amazing.
2: Yeah.
1: That woman said, I said, and I'm standing there because I had the cards I was hosting. So I had the cue cards. Mm-hmm. So I said, can we get a picture? She said, yeah. And all of a sudden she said, put them white papers down. Put that paper down. Put that down.
2: Mm.
1: I said, okay, for the picture. I put my arm around her, my hands up by her shoulder. You know what she said?
2: Mm.
1: Uh-uh, that's not a good look. Take your hand off my shoulder.
2: I know that's right. That's not a good look. Take your hand off my
3: shoulder. She said that to you for real?
1: She said, never take pictures putting your hand on somebody's shoulder. That's not good for the picture.
2: Oh, wow. Yeah, she checked you for sure.
1: Hold on a second.
2: Respectfully.
1: Yeah, right. So I said, okay.
2: Uh-huh.
1: So then I said to her, I go, oh my gosh, I said, you know, you've done something pretty amazing. I said, how old were you when you did that? She said, that ain't the question to ask.
2: Nuh-uh. Oh, Janice about her business.
1: Let me tell you what Janice said. Huh. Janice said, the question is, what season in my life was I at and what motivated me to make a change? I said,
2: oh boy.
1: Now that's how you do it.
2: That, yes,
1: I thought to myself.
2: Yeah, you got to give it up to that one. Nah, yeah.
3: But then at the end, I would have whispered in her ear, like, nah, Lee, you ain't going to keep checking me.
2: Nah, for real. But check this out. Okay, Dee Dee, to your point, they say she turned a company from a $900 loan into a $1.1 billion in net sales company. A $900 loan to $1.1 billion. Yeah. Come on, man.
1: Now you see, hey,
2: I see why she was checking you.
1: But let me tell you, let me tell you something. It didn't feel like she was checking me. It felt like she was teaching me. That was the thing. I did, honestly, I'm jokingly telling y'all.
2: Of course.
1: But it was like this woman was teaching me certain things, how to phrase things, how to ask a question, what looks good in pictures, what, you know, like she was just, when I tell you, boy. Now, somebody else could have thought it was schooling, but I felt like she was teaching me.
2: Of course.
1: It was just a trip to me. But anyway, this is the kind of people in that building.
2: Wow.
1: So I'm going to say this again. Y'all need to go follow the Good Soil Forum. You need to be there next year. If you missed this, you missed out. All I'm saying is they dropping gems up in there, and it's so much money. I just want to inhale the smell of richness.
2: You so childish.
1: I did.
3: You so childish.
1: I did. So anyways, I just had to tell everybody all about it. More details about this Good Soil, because I've been blown away, y'all.
2: Yeah.
1: I'm blown away. Hey, I'm about to become a billionaire.
2: Give me an application while you up there with somebody, anybody. Uncle.
1: All right. Just get prepared now. Just get prepared when they tell you something.
2: That's all right. That's all right. I got it.
1: They teaching and checking people.
3: Yeah, I would have been amazed if I could have just worked in there and just put the chairs down.
2: Shut up.
3: Just to listen.
2: Not put the chairs down.
1: Oh my God, silly. I love it. All right. It's Dee Dee in the morning.
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1: All right, so good morning. It's Didi in the morning. Everybody is here. We got to get right to the hot topics because, you guys, did you hear now what the United States is getting ready to do? We heard about the woman that, Krista Pike, who was what? Remember they tried to kill her?
2: Yeah, she was an inmate in Tennessee who had gotten the death penalty by lethal injection, and she received the death penalty, 2 doses of it, but still survived.
1: Well, have y'all heard what the government's about to do now? Let's get into our hot topics. This is about to get crazy. Here we go.
3: If you're talking about it, Didi's talking about it. Hot topics on Didi in the morning.
1: Well, first, before we even get to that story, can I tell you the FBI now has arrested some black students from the University of South Alabama? Anybody see that story? Yeah, the FBI arrested these black students who allegedly made threats against President Trump.
2: Oh, wow.
1: And now they're facing federal charges, they're saying. 3 students at the University of South Alabama were arrested, now face federal charges for making social media threats against Donald Trump ahead of his October 2nd campus rally in Mobile, Alabama.
2: Okay. I will say this. As frustrated as everybody is, you really just can't do that.
1: No.
4: That's true.
2: Like, you just can't do that.
1: They said separate criminal complaints charge each with threatening the president. Authorities allege they posted statements referencing fatal shootings and things like that on their social media. So you got to be careful with these social, even if it's just a joke, if it's this, you see this country here, you in a different one right now, the man who's leading it, you cannot say nothing about his sensitive ass.
2: I ain't gonna lie to you, though, especially with the whole Charlie Kirk situation, with that happening on a college campus, I'm sure they taking stuff like that ultra serious nowadays. So you got to be mindful of the stuff you post on social media, even if you plan or whatever, you know?
1: Exactly. Don't play so like now, these three students now in trouble. The other thing we got to talk about, y'all heard about the Pentagon, right?
2: I did hear about this. They say the Pentagon is jumping into the streaming world, is what I'm hearing. They trying to be the next Kasanat or I Show Speed, I guess is what it seems like. Because they say the Pentagon is now set to live stream an execution by firing squad.
5: The Pentagon has not said where people will be able to watch or how, but they confirmed the execution will be streamed online. Nidal Hassan was an army psychiatrist who opened fire on his fellow soldiers at Fort Hood, killing 13 people. President Trump has now approved Hassan's execution by firing squad. This will be the military's first execution in more than 60 years. Defense Secretary Pete Hegseth has scheduled it for December 3rd, a Thursday, at 1 p.m. at Fort Hood, the same day of the week, the same hour, in the same place as the mass shooting.
1: Okay. Ain't nothing like our government getting into the Christmas spirit. These good old Christians, they say they are.
2: Not these good old Christians.
1: You know how they are, you know.
2: Yeah.
1: That's what they claim to be.
2: Firing squad, bro. Oh, my God. And they live streaming it. What are we doing as a society? What are we doing? Yeah. It's starting to get more and more like the movies as we get along in this thing.
1: Here's the thing. I don't know if it's our society or it's our government. Because this is
2: that's same difference.
1: I mean, you get what I'm saying? Like, I'm just going, did we ask for it? I didn't know we demanded it.
2: But I do think people are and people will watch. So that's the craziest part about it. You will hear about it and people will watch.
1: Have you guys, I used to say this all the time, have you guys watched Black Mirror on Netflix? That's where we are.
2: Yep.
1: And that was why the show Black Mirror, for a while, it went off the air, stopped really producing new episodes and things because they said, we're already there. We're here. We're voice.

0: comedy is not literal. When I said the joke about white girls, I was like, I ain't dating no more white girls in public. It was a joke. But I just want to stop it right there and then make it this whole thing. And I get it, because it's fodder for the podcast and algorithms and things like that. But man, love who you love.
1: Be
0: man.
1: Happy.
0: Just don't forget who you are. Like, I'ma love who I'ma love, date who I'ma date, but I ain't never forgot who I am as a black man. And you can check my record with that.
2: Mm-mm. I know that's right, Jay.
3: I ain't gonna say it. My mother used to always say.
2: Don't say it.
3: I ain't gonna say it.
2: Don't
3: say it.
2: Don't, please don't. Okay. I hate it when you say it. Don't say it.
4: Nah, you know what? I think it need to be heard.
3: My mama used to say she hated black men that would talk black and sleep white. Okay.
2: Oh, God.
3: Hey, listen.
4: Oh, my God.
3: Hey, listen. Coming up. Coming up. That's what she said. I was a child. I wasn't saying that I agree. My mother was very interesting. Hey, listen. On the way, $1,000. It's Dee Dee.

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0: Today's best mix of R&B. We are V1017. Well, good morning. It's Dee Dee in the morning, and I got Trey G and comedian J.J. Williamson here. Now. Guys, we got to talk about something. Who's the player that said he didn't marry this woman he'd been with for 20 years? What was it? Shannon Sharpe just talked to him.
1: Nick Young.
2: Okay. Swaggy P.
0: Swaggy P. That's right. He used to be with...
3: Iggy Azalea.
0: The
3: rapper.
0: Iggy Azalea. But here's the deal. This guy, he was on Shannon's show, and they were talking about marriage. Just take a listen at what Nick Young said.
4: I was supposed to get married last August,
1: and then what happened?
4: There was a lot going on. The weather wasn't right.
0: Uh-uh.
1: What you mean? What the weather got to do with you getting married? Go indoors if it's raining.
4: We had an outside wedding, and then
1: you go indoors.
4: So we got to find where the weather is perfect. Like, if the weather ain't right,
1: it ain't perfect weather.
4: Just find the right time of the day and we could get married.
0: Okay.
3: Yeah, you did.
0: And so when we found out they've been together 20 years, how many kids?
3: Four.
0: 20 years and four kids, and he's worried about the weather, whether or not they're going to get married.
3: Bro, just say you don't want to do that.
0: Exactly.
3: Just
0: What's he scared of? Because the lifelong commitment was the kids.
3: True enough.
0: That's a lifelong commitment. To me, that seems scarier than a marriage.
3: Yeah, but you can still do your thing.
0: What, with the lifelong commitment of a kid?
3: Yeah, with the lifelong commitment of kids. You can still do your thing, like, with a partner. You know what I'm saying? You ain't tied to just that one person romantically forever.
0: What is it about marriage that scares people?
3: I think, honestly, sometimes I feel like marriage is a bad investment.
0: Okay.
3: Like, and they'll take half of everything you got.
0: Y'all see me, right? Because I'm going, the lifelong thing that you can't give back, turn away from is the child.
3: It's the kids. Yeah.
0: That is the most amazing. That is the one I'm scared of, is that the commitment of a child that I got to be, you know.
3: Okay, let me say this, because I know somebody going to say it anyway, but a marriage to the wrong person is a bad investment.
1: Absolutely.
3: Okay. I think that's what people are afraid of.
0: Got it.
3: You see what I'm saying?
0: Oh, they're afraid of their own choices
3: and
0: their own decision on whether or not this is the right one.
3: You see what I'm saying?
0: Okay.
3: Now, the kids, you can raise them how you want. You know what I'm saying? You can raise them to be who you want them to be, even though at the end of the day, they're going to make their own decision.
0: Uh-huh.
1: A lot of people get engaged, man, and then, you know, they may take a long time just to make sure they want to do this and their thing. You know, it's a rush. I mean, it's a commitment that, you know, people still be hesitant about.
3: 20 years is insane.
0: That's crazy.
3: They've been knowing each other 20 years.
0: That's crazy to me.
1: Yeah.
0: All right, I'm going to do this. I'm going to open the phones right now. I'm going to just ask this question. Mm. If you are in a relationship today that is longer or have been in your life, I won't even say today.
3: Mm-hmm.
0: If you were ever in a relationship that was longer than 5 years and you didn't get married, I want to know why.
3: Ooh.
0: Right?
3: I was in a relationship for 8.
0: No, were you?
3: Yeah, my last relationship with my ex.
0: And why didn't you? Well, did you think about marriage or no?
3: I did, but we were so young, too, at the same time. We was in, like, our early 20s.
0: Okay.
3: You know what I'm saying?
0: So you just played house?
3: We did stay together.
0: So you played like you were married. You just didn't do the whole thing.
3: We just never got married. But then once it got rough and tough, it busted up.
0: You want to know what somebody told me?
3: Hmm.
0: Playing house and doing what you did is no different almost than marriage. They said because emotionally, when you break up, you're going to go through the same pain.
1: Yeah, you really are.
0: You're going to financially go through the same pain. You're going through the same pain as we were married or not, they said.
3: You choose your heart, right?
0: Right.
3: Yeah, choose
0: so
3: your heart.
0: So I just want to know then, if you're listening to me right now and you were in a relationship for years and years and years and y'all had kids and you didn't get married, I want to know why. If you're in a relationship today and it's like that, I just want to know why are you not doing it? Because again, I'm telling y'all, that lifelong thing, you can't get that kid back. That's lifelong right there.
3: Yeah,
0: and now you were tied to that person who you had that kid with too.
3: Yeah. You can't get a kid back, but he can come stay with me. I ain't got to deal with him.
1: Right.
3: He can come stay with me.
1: Just tell him what time you want to drop him off.
0: What time
1: I need to bring him back. That's all we need to know.
0: I never understood
1: drop
0: that
1: off
0: logic.
1: And bring him back.
3: JJ understands so well.
0: Drop him off.
1: Yeah, just let me know when. Yeah, now every other weekend or every other Thursday, you let me know. Just let me know. But we ain't got to be together. But I want to see my baby.
0: All right. Please tell me if you're in a relationship, what was it? What was that one thing that kept y'all from getting married? You got the kids. You've been together longer than 5 years.
3: Right.
0: You're living to. What was that one thing that kept y'all from actually walking down the aisle and saying, I do, before God and friends? What happened? What was it that stopped you from doing that? Let us know at 833-TALK TO Dee Dee.
1: That's 833-825-5233.
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17: Hurricane Isaias will be well off to our west, but still pushing plenty of rain and wind our direction. A flood watch goes into effect today. We'll see high in the mid-70s. Showers tonight, low in the mid-60s. Showers will be heavy at times and breezy tomorrow, high in the upper 70s. I'm Georgia WeatherNet meteorologist KJ Allen.
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V1017. It's Dee Dee. Miss P had me cracking up this morning, y'all. I just got to be honest. I always got to have her on before the show. She is the pride of Albany. I'm talking about, of course, yes, Miss P. That's Lady P. And we get started extra early right here at V1017. The antics will continue, just so you know. More coming up with Dee Dee.

0: 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All right, it's Didi in the morning. So listen, we were talking about this, you know, what's his name? Swaggy P.
1: Swaggy P. Yeah. Nick Young.
0: He's a basketball player, NBA player. He's been with his woman for 20 years?
1: 20 years. They got four kids.
0: Four kids. So we're trying to figure out, like, what happened? Have you been in a situation like that? Hey, good morning. Who's this?
2: This is Tabar.
0: All right, come on. Let's talk. You were in a relationship longer than 5 years, had kids and everything with someone?
2: Actually, I'm still in the relationship.
0: How long y'all been together?
2: 7 years. We have a kid. And the only reason why we haven't gotten married or anything like that is because she's married.
0: Okay, hold on.
1: She's married and y'all are in a relationship with each other?
2: Well, I didn't actually find out until after she had gotten pregnant. And then that's when I found out that she was pregnant.
0: Is she still married, or y'all living together, or is she just married in name and they haven't gotten the divorce?
1: Right.
2: We live together. They haven't gotten the divorce because her husband don't want to give her the divorce.
0: That means that if she had the baby while married, then is her husband on the birth certificate, or are you on the birth certificate?
2: Actually, I had to fight to get my name put on the birth certificate because of those laws.
1: Yep.
2: That are in place.
0: Yeah, there's a law that if you're married and you get pregnant by somebody else, I think the husband's name still has to be, is on the
1: really?
0: On the birth certificate. Golly, yes. T. So, but y'all are still together and her husband, he don't want to give her a divorce.
1: Damn.
2: No. Okay. And then,
0: there's more.
2: Like I said, I didn't find out until she was about to have the baby.
0: Wow.
2: And then I was put in that situation where either she was going to go back to her husband with my kid, or, you know, I had to deal with it.
1: That's what I was thinking. Are you ever afraid that they'll get back together and, like, you know what I'm saying? Like, they'll reconcile it?
2: Well, I've made my heart a little cold. Right. So, like, if that was the case, I don't think it would bother me to some extent. Long as I'm able to be a part of my son's life.
0: Got it. All right. Thank you, T. I appreciate your call. Boy.
1: I know you got to feel some kind of way, too, when you find out you're having a baby with her. And you find out at the same time she's still married.
0: Oh, man. Woo, man. I kind of see that one. All right.
1: My little cancer heart would have been out of there.
0: Boy. Hey, good morning. Hi. Who's this?
3: How you doing, DD? This is Adrian.
0: Guys, it's Adrian. Let's talk. Okay, you in a situation like this or been in where you guys got kids? It's a long term, but you're not married. We want to know, why didn't you take that last leap of faith and go and walk down the aisle? What was it?
3: Well, I did marry her, but it was just 6 years later.
0: Okay, wait, how long were y'all together? Y'all were together 6 years?
3: Yes, ma'am. Now we're together 8 years.
0: Okay.
3: But it took me 6 years to marry her, though.
0: Okay, all right. And y'all had kids and everything?
3: I got a son, me and her working on one, but I was just speaking on the fact that, you know, people saying that you know who you want to marry the first year is ludicrous.
0: Oh, really?
3: You know what I mean? Yeah. You got to see what people is, who they are, who they going to be 5 years from now. You know what I mean?
0: And, damn.
3: Twenty years is a long time. Uh-huh. That's a long time not to be married.
0: Uh-huh.
3: You know what I mean? But it definitely takes some time, though. At least 5 or 6 years.
0: So that was you. You said it's going to take 5 or 6. So after about year five, you were like, let me go on and put a ring, and we're going to get married.
3: Oh, yeah. She's still sticking with me through my ups and downs, and I'm with her. Uh-huh. And yeah, that's the one.
1: Adrian put a new twist on you. You got to go through the seasons with somebody. Five years.
0: 5 years of seasons.
1: Yeah, right. 5 years of seasons.
4: Don't think we're just going to be good in spring.
0: So hold on. That means that's 20 seasons.
4: Yeah, 20 seasons.
0: I got to go through 20 seasons with you before you decide if you want to be with me.
4: They got more seasons with them than I got in my cabinet.
0: No seasoning.
4: You silly.
0: Good morning. Who's this?
5: Lemon Pepper.
0: Lemon Pepper.
1: Where you been, baby?
5: What up, family? How y'all doing, man?
1: We good, man.
0: Lemon Pepper. Yeah. All right, so Lemon Pepper. Mr. Pepper, let's talk. Did you have a situation like that where you were with somebody long term and y'all never did walk down the aisle, or what took you so long? Talk to us.
5: It took me almost 13 years to be with this woman.
0: No.
5: As soon as I got with her, she changed on me.
0: No.
5: Man.
0: Wait a minute, so y'all were together 13 years before what? You proposed?
5: Yes, before we got married.
0: Okay, and did you have kids in those 13 years too?
5: We had one daughter, and she's 22 right now.
0: Okay.
5: She changed on me like hot potatoes.
0: What did she change into? What happened? From what to what? She changed from what? A nice, loving lady?
5: To being mean just because I quit my job.
1: Oh, damn.
0: Now, hold up now.
4: Wasn't that Pepper?
1: Right.
3: No.
1: Was y'all trying to figure it out, paying the bills?
0: Well, she was paying all the bills by herself?
4: I don't know if them cash threes just gonna be able to make it all the time.
1: Cash three.
3: No, see, I own my own business, and when I sold it, she changed on me because I didn't have my business no more. She changed. She just flipped just like that.
0: Okay.
4: Wow.
3: So I'll never get married again. Never.
0: Dang.
1: He said, damn, I thought she was the basket of fries to my lemon pepper. Turns out I was wrong.
0: Or the ranch.
1: Yeah, the ranch.
4: Right.
0: Dressing. Hey. That'd be the best part. Ranch. That's
4: Devin,
0: the best
4: I told
0: part.
4: You about dipping.
0: Thank you, Lemon Pepper. I appreciate your call. Here's the deal, everybody. We're trying to figure this out. You know, Nick Young been with his woman 20 years, 4 kids, and now he still can't figure out when he wants to get married. He said he's waiting on the weather. What made you wait so long to marry who you were with? You got kids. You were together longer than 5 years. What is making you wait so long to get married or walk down the aisle? 833, talk to Didi.
4: That's 833-825-5233.
0: It's Didi in the morning.
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7: From the WALG newsroom, I'm Jared Cirillo. Albany State University now canceling its homecoming parade Saturday because of the anticipated weather conditions. The university says registered participants will be moved to the 2027 parade. Ram Fest, scheduled for Saturday evening, has also been canceled. The homecoming football game does remain scheduled for 2 p.m. at the ASU Coliseum. Tailgaters must secure tents with sandbags, and umbrellas will not be allowed inside the stadium. Fans are encouraged to bring ponchos or other rain gear. A Worth County man has been sentenced to 30 years in prison after a drunk driving crash killed a motorcyclist and injured another. Prosecutors said 47-year-old Gary Lee Curry had a blood alcohol level more than twice the legal limit when he struck members of a motorcycle ministry near Sylvester in February of last year. 74-year-old Roger Dale Tillery was killed. From the WALG newsroom, I'm Jared Cirillo.
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0: The most R&B every morning and all day. Thanks for listening to V101.7. Good morning, Didi in the Morning with Trey G and comedian J.J. Williamson. All right, so here's the deal. Nick Young was on Shannon Sharpe's show.
1: Yep.
0: Nick Young is an NBA player.
1: Former NBA player. Yep.
0: Got a lot of money.
2: Come on now.
0: Right? Made a lot of money in NBA. He's got this woman he's been with for 20 years.
1: 2-0.
0: Didn't he cheat on her, too, with, like, Iggy Azalea?
1: Well, I think they've been on and off 20 years. Okay. But, yeah, they've been more on and off, it sounds like.
0: They got 4 kids together, but he ain't married to her yet. Listen to his reasons for not getting married.
3: I was supposed to get married last August, and
4: then what happened?
3: There was a lot going on. The weather wasn't right.
4: What you mean? What the weather got to do with you getting married? Go indoors if it's raining.
3: We had an outside wedding, and then
4: you don't go indoors.
3: So we got to find where the weather is perfect. Like, if the weather ain't right,
4: it ain't perfect weather.
3: Just find the right time of the day, and we can get married.
0: Okay, so I just want to know. I mean, again, y'all know I'm confused by all of this.
1: I'm always confused,
0: because to me, you got 4 kids. That's a huge commitment. That's bigger than marriage to me.
2: Yeah.
0: And that's forever. Yeah. That's forever.
1: Nah, not necessarily, though, because I feel like marriage, you committing to that person. The key is you are just committed to the kids.
0: Just?
1: Well, I mean,
0: that's
1: like
0: a lifetime right there. You can't get out of that one. You can get out of.
1: Yeah, we have to work together, but we don't have to be romantically involved if we have kids.
0: But I'm just saying, that kid is attached to your hip for life.
1: Man, I get it.
0: Hello. Hey, good morning. Who's
5: Hello.
0: This? Hi.
5: This is Dez.
0: Okay, hey Dez. How you doing?
5: Hey, all right. Hey, I want to shout out to y'all. I listen to y'all every morning, and y'all are so dope.
0: Thank you, we appreciate you. Shout out to you, man.
1: And
0: make sure you tell everybody that you know to do the same thing. Listen to us.
1: Come on now. All
5: right. I got you, Dee Dee.
0: All right. But,
5: one thing. I've been with my girl for 12 years, and we got a 10-year-old child. What's stopping me from like really marrying her? How I got her.
0: What?
1: How he got her.
0: How'd you get her?
5: How I got her. Well, she was married when I started messing around with her, and I didn't know.
0: Oh, wow.
5: And then, so I don't know what she doing nowadays, because girls do it better than men.
1: Facts.
2: Ooh, say it.
1: They be sneaky.
5: They be sneaky. But I don't, like I said, she ain't really gave me no indications that she being sneaky, but she been sneaky like that before with her other dudes. So, to me, I just don't feel like we ain't never got to that point to where it's just we talked about it, but we ain't never got to that point. And what's stopping me is just because of how I got her.
1: Yeah, her ex-husband listening to this right now, like, me too, player.
0: Oh, wow. That's interesting.
1: I ain't expecting either. Yeah, I know how it go, bro. 12 years.
0: Thank you very much for your call. I appreciate it. Okay, sounds to me like we got some trust issues.
1: Come on.
0: Trust issues. That's what it is. All right. So that's legitimate.
1: Yeah.
0: At least he's honest.
1: It's like the old saying goes, how you get them is how you lose them.
0: Yeah.
1: You know what I'm saying? Sometimes. Ooh. And I don't want to get my heart broke like that.
0: Well, he was honest. Good morning. Hey. Hi. Who's this?
6: Good morning. Hi. This is Brooklyn.
1: Brooklyn.
0: Yeah. All right, Brooklyn. How long you been with this person?
6: My husband and I have been married for almost 39 years.
0: Damn.
1: Oh, that's love. 39
0: that's
1: years.
0: That's beautiful.
6: We've been together since we were in high school.
2: Oh, yeah. Y'all ain't going nowhere.
0: That is beautiful.
6: No,
2: y'all ain't going nowhere.
6: There was one time I wanted to leave him. Like, we were in our 20s, though. But my uncle said something profound to me. He was like, if you leave, that first time is hard. But after that, it's gonna be easier after that. So he said, make sure all your efforts are exhausted. Because when you leave, you need to let it be done.
1: So
6: he said something that was profound. And we got some counsel. We worked it out. And everything is fine now. But the thing about staying together that many years,
0: Nick Young,
6: Swaggy P. Yeah, staying that together that long and having that many kids and not making no commitment, I don't think it has anything to do with anything else besides the fact that somebody just doesn't want to get married. Mm-hmm. I mean, one of them is too afraid to get married.
1: Mm-hmm. Right.
6: Because, I mean, if you're making, you basically already made the commitment,
0: right.
6: You had the kids
0: right.
6: and everything. So what else could
0: right.
6: it be?
0: I mean,
6: just not staying together, just bringing up random, like, okay, the weather was bad, that's why I'm out of the wedding. That's crazy.
0: I agree.
6: Like crazy. Either you want to get married or you don't. And
1: right.
6: it has to be either
1: right.
6: you actually love that person, that's your person. You know what I'm saying? You're messing up for that other person or your person, somebody.
0: Right, there could be somebody, I ain't going to waste my time for these 20 years. If you ain't
6: right.
0: going to do this, we're going to move around. But
1: that's
0: I got
1: real.
0: You. Thank you so much for your call. I appreciate it. Guys, it's Mike.
1: Mike out of D-Town.
0: It's Mike. Okay, we were asking the question because, you know, we're just curious. Like, if you were in a relationship long-term and maybe even had kids, why didn't you go and take that final step and walk down the aisle? So did that happen to you?
7: No, it actually didn't. I was with a young lady for like 8 years, and the problem was with a man. She just kept on pressuring him every year. We when we getting married, I never had an opportunity to propose to her the way I wanted to without it being on her terms. So I think that was the problem.
2: I feel you.
1: That can be an issue for the fellas, too. Yeah. I don't want you to make me feel like I'm pressured. And then also you setting it up. Let me do it naturally if I want to do it.
0: I love that.
7: I ain't never get a chance to do that.
1: Yeah.
0: Wow. And so you guys aren't together to this day now, right? You broke up?
7: Yeah, that couldn't work. Like I said, every year it was you know, it was when we get married and her friends and her I never got a chance to sit down and say I want to marry this woman.
1: I ain't gonna lie, I like the way Mike say Murray.
0: I do too.
1: Murray.
0: Where you from, Mike? Where you from?
7: DC.
0: I was gonna say Baltimore. Okay.
2: Yeah. Hey, I'll be there soon.
0: I know it. All right. Thank you so much for your call. Murray. We appreciate you. All right. Well, we appreciate all the calls too.
2: Yeah,
0: we
2: man.
0: Out of time.
2: That was dude,
0: but
2: man.
0: We appreciate all the calls this morning. If you couldn't get through on the phone lines, you know I always say hit me up at Didi in the morning.
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1: I got to stop that song. I got to stop everything this morning right now. We got to, okay? Comedian JJ Williams is with me, also Trey G. Make sure you follow us online. It's the weekend. You know, we be doing some things. You know, JJ's going to be in Little Rock this weekend, right?
2: That's right. I'll be at Shooter's Bar and Grill for one night only, man. Special engagement. Make sure y'all grab those tickets at Eventbrite. And man, grab them tickets, man. Come get your boy. Come see your boy. Come.
1: Are you all right? You don't sound like you're excited. You're just like, come
2: I am
1: see
2: excited.
1: Me. And then,
2: I just fumbled the ball a little bit.
1: All right, fine. Hey, listen, let's get right into the hot topics, though, because we got to talk about a woman who worked at Walmart. You won't believe this. This woman worked at Walmart for 44 years. But wait till you hear what Walmart gave her. Man, wait till I tell you. Let's get into it right now.
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4: It's not enough.
3: Only on DD in the morning.
1: Before that, okay, prom season is about to start again or something, or homecoming.
5: Yeah.
1: And they said there was a woman out of Rockwall, Texas that did something that was crazy. What was it, Trey?
5: Prom season is actually here now. It's among us at this point. There's a funeral director's daughter that's going viral on social media right now because for her prom reveal, she pulled up to prom in a hearse. Not only did she pull up to prom in a hearse, she pulled up in a casket in the back of the hearse.
1: Okay, come on.
5: This is the most insane video I've ever seen for a prom video.
1: Are you? Okay.
5: Yeah.
1: She got out of the coffin?
5: Yes. She got out of the coffin. The lady's name is Cindy Forster is her name. Cindy Forster. And her daughter basically is the one who got out of the back of the hearse, out of the casket. So they basically had this big elaborate thing where they had this hearse pull up, and then the casket rolls out of the back of the hearse. They open the casket, and then Cindy's daughter jumps out of the casket to reveal her prom dress and everything.
1: You know,
2: man,
1: what?
2: See, they're going too far. They're going way too far. Now, if that damn casket would have locked.
5: Shut up. Not if it had locked.
2: See, all right, keep playing.
1: I know it. Don't be playing now.
2: Yeah, don't play.
5: I ain't going to lie. It is a really nice casket, though. I will say that. They dropped a couple dollars. Did. You know, they brag different. You know, black folks going to prom in Balenciagas and Louboutins and red bottoms. They come out in a casket. Ain't no wrong
1: with
5: that.
1: And they coming out of a casket. But I just know now, remember, Sam's Club and Costco got some caskets for cheap, just so you know.
2: For real. Now, you might have to put them together yourself, but they got them.
5: You so stupid.
1: Not put them together. The other thing we got to talk about, French Montana, is a lot of people are debating this thing that happened with French Montana in a clothing line or something.
5: Yeah. So French Montana was at something called CultureCon over the weekend, and he was basically asked to wear a designer's clothes. The designer was like, hey, listen, man, I would love for you to wear my clothes. I design, I make clothes. French Montana said, I'll do it as long as I get the clothes for free.
6: It's okay.
7: We didn't pay for nothing here, man.
6: You don't want to support a...
7: I charge $250,000 to wear something. I am supporting.
8: I'm fine. Yeah, I like that one.
6: Yeah. Hell yeah, bro. It's sun faded. All these patches are actually vintage too. All right. I appreciate it.
7: See?
6: I appreciate that, dog.
7: You know, we're going to tag you when we put it on. You got to learn how to leverage. Look, when people like me come, we rock the brand. Everybody else going to buy your brand.
6: Hell yeah, my God.
7: We charge people. I charge people with it.
6: Hell yeah.
7: When I come and I support upcoming artists like you. You know what I'm saying? A lot of guys here that I know, I come support. I came here to get one sweater because I loved it.
6: Hell yeah. It's yours, my guy. I appreciate it.
8: Come on, man.
5: Now, this is sparking a really big debate online. They say French Montana is worth millions of dollars. Yeah. Not only that, his wife is like a princess.
1: Yeah, right? A Dubai princess or something. Like, got a lot of money.
5: Yeah, so now you're sitting here haggling with this up-and-coming designer about paying for some clothes that you actually like, because he basically says people are going to buy the clothes just because I'm wearing them.
1: Yeah, so I saw that too. And they were like, well, should he buy the clothes from the up and coming designer just to support, or should the up and coming designer give it to him for free?
5: Right.
1: I think he should buy both. Just why don't you just buy it and support it? Just like, you know what I mean? Why, you can afford both.
5: Yeah. See, I'm gonna go the other way on this one. I ain't gonna lie to you. I do think French Montana has a really good point. People are going to wanna like know what I have on. I'm gonna be in front of cameras, red carpets, paparazzi, all types of stuff in your clothes.
2: Yeah.
5: Just give me the clothes, bro.
1: Yeah. That's free advertising.
5: They're gonna blow your stuff up.
1: But we'll debate that off the air because I got a problem with it. Finally, though, can we please talk about the woman who worked at Walmart for 44 years?
5: Huh.
1: All right. So they said this woman worked at Walmart for 44 years, everybody. And what did Walmart, I don't know how true it is, but what did Walmart get this lady for working there for 44 years? This is out of Kentucky. According to the report, they said her name is Gail. And Gail, she worked there in Owensboro, Kentucky for 44 years. And to reach that milestone, Walmart said, thank you, Gail, and gave her some flowers, a bouquet of flowers.
5: After 44 years?
1: Uh-huh.
5: I know you lying to me.
2: Let me tell you. Let me tell you how I would have handled this. I would have got those flowers from whoever gave it to me. I would have looked through them flowers to see if it was some money or check. If I didn't see it, they would have got slapped.

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2: Good Friday morning. It's Didi in the morning looking for Trey G to find out what's trending with Trey.
3: Starbucks and Chipotle actually might be forming together. They might be coming under the same umbrella company. You're going to stop and get you a Starbucks mocha latte, and you're going to get you a Chipotle bowl at the same damn time moving forward. They say this deal could become the biggest in restaurant history if it does go through. So, shouts out to Starbucks and Chipotle for doing the big.
2: Wow. Starbucks and Chipotle. That's a weird combination.
3: Very much so. Your stomach going to be gurgling.
2: Mm-hmm. Hey, don't we see Taco Bell's and Kentucky Fried Chicken near each other?
3: We sure do, yeah. Taco Bell and KFC's do be merging now.
2: Yeah. Sometimes you'll see Dunkin' Donuts with pizza.
3: Yeah. Sonic and gas stations.
4: I went to one of them KFC Taco Bell stores, man. I got me a two-piece. It was a taco in it.
2: A two-piece and a taco?
3: With a hard taco. A hard taco in it.
4: It's supposed to be a biscuit in here. Damn it.
3: Gave him a all tortilla. Right.
2: Coming up, we're about to play our $1,000 minute game. Give somebody some cash next. It's Didi in the morning.
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0: Albany's best mix of R&B, V101.7. Good morning. It's Aditi in the morning along with Trey G and comedian JJ Williamson. All right. Got to have a conversation. This is a very real and raw conversation and no judgment. And I want anybody listening to us right now, don't judge me. Okay.
1: What you finna say?
0: I like gummies. Y'all know that, right? I like CBD
1: absolutely.
0: Gummies, things like that.
1: We knew that. Mm-hmm. Yeah.
2: Where you getting them from? Cause I thought they were gone.
0: Let's move on.
3: I got choked up, didn't you?
0: Nonetheless,
2: culture.
0: I know it. You're right. That's for a They're not legal in certain places.
3: Oh yeah.
0: Certain places they're legal, and certain places they're
3: okay.
0: not.
3: Okay.
0: Yeah.
3: Okay.
1: Cat don't never get your tongue.
0: Because actually, you know what? I actually got the ones that I have, Oklahoma. And it's legal in Oklahoma.
3: Okay.
1: Okay. Okay. Right on.
0: Right. All right. All right. So listen, here's the deal. So
1: look at you.
0: They are. Yeah. Nonetheless, I took a gummy last night, okay. JJ. And you do something. You always say you have high thoughts, right?
3: I definitely love to have my high thoughts.
0: Oh, you love to have them?
3: I love to have them.
0: Now, some of them are weird when you come in here with your high thoughts.
3: Oh, yeah.
0: I'll be like, wait,
3: yeah,
0: what?
3: Yeah.
0: I even say to you, I go, were you thinking of that when you were high? And you'll go, yep.
3: Yep.
0: Well, I wish somebody would tell me about high thoughts and to not act on them.
1: Oh, God. Okay. Why?
0: All right, here's the deal. So we've been talking about this on the show about us going live a lot. A lot of people want us to go live. You know, a lot of people want to see more of us.
3: Yeah,
0: and
3: see what
0: right?
3: we look like yep. and everything.
0: And,
3: yeah,
0: and be
3: absolutely.
0: A part of what we do. All right. So you know, a couple of weeks ago, I was showing what I do at night before we do the show. I was doing show prep, and I went on Instagram, and I showed it. Mm-hmm. And a lot of people liked it. So I said, you know, we should do this more often. We could show people, hey, here's our show prep, what we'll be talking about tomorrow morning on the show.
1: Right. Yo.
0: Well, after I took my gummy last night, I had one of those high thoughts, JJ.
3: Yeah,
0: and
3: man.
0: I thought, let's do it now.
3: Yeah, welcome to the club.
0: Right. So I sent Trey G a message, and I'm like, Trey, you up? Trey's like, yeah. I said, come on, let's just jump on and do some show prep right now.
1: Oh, gosh. Yeah, she sure did.
0: Well, JJ, uh-oh. Trey jumped on, and uh-oh. I jumped on. Number one, I had no makeup on and my glasses on.
1: Oh, ooh. Boy. Looked like A Bug's Life with them big old glasses on.
0: Yeah, he talked about my glasses.
1: Little head.
0: He said my glasses were too big.
3: Yeah. Oh, damn.
1: She looked like Velma off Scooby-Doo.
0: Oh,
3: oh she had them on
1: Scooby-Doo.
3: Oh, my God.
1: I said jinkies, Dee Dee.
3: Damn.
0: Okay. So.
3: Y'all must have been in the van, too.
1: The mystery machine.
0: The mystery machine. So, hold on. So Trey and I log on, and now I'm playing around with this new, new app. And as I'm playing around with the new app, JJ, I connected YouTube to this app.
3: Okay.
0: I didn't know that anytime I use this app,
1: yes.
0: it goes live on YouTube.
1: Anytime you hit go live, it goes live.
0: But I thought I was going live to just record.
1: No, baby.
3: No,
0: right,
3: but
0: no. So listen, JJ, I'm thinking that I'm just recording.
3: Okay.
0: Well, no. It's live on YouTube last night.
1: Literally
0: so
1: right now.
0: It's up right now, guys. I'm going to tell you. So I'm thinking we just playing and recording, trying to get the hang of things, Trey and I, right?
1: Mm-hmm, mm-hmm.
0: Until I look down and I go, hey, Trey, it says we're live, but I don't know if we're live on YouTube or not. So he goes, well, you may be, I don't know. So we just keep going on about our business. I go, no, I think I'm just recording.
3: Yeah.
0: So we're just recording. We're having fun. I'm trying to work out the kinks and everything.
1: Cussing. I'm talking about cutting up, boy. Yeah,
0: he had a do-rag on his head.
1: Yes, we cutting up.
0: He had a do-rag. I had no makeup, like I said. We don't think it's live. I don't think it's live.
1: I wasn't tripping, though. You know, the do-rag going to do what it do now.
3: Yeah.
1: I got to let them waves marinate.
0: I know.
1: You got to let them marinate.
0: Well, as soon as Trey and I hang up, I go to YouTube, and lo and behold, it was live, and it's up there now.
1: It posted.
3: Man, I can't wait.
0: Okay,
1: damn.
0: So now I'm like, oh, God, oh, no. I just want everybody to know I'm going to probably take it down, but we will be doing this. You have got to subscribe to our YouTube channel. You can subscribe to Dee Dee in the Morning on YouTube.
1: Right. Yeah.
0: Go to also JJ. What is it? The Real JJ from
3: Real
0: the Sip?
3: The Real JJ from the Sip on YouTube. Yeah.
0: Two P's.
3: Yeah.
0: Because when you jump on with us, you can put it live on your YouTube as well, your channel.
3: Oh.
0: So we'll be on everybody's channel.
1: You can
0: live.
1: Follow me on YouTube, too. I have a YouTube page.
0: Let them know.
1: Trenches. T-R-E-N-C-H-E-S.
0: Okay. Look at here. Trenches.
3: Yeah. Trenches.
1: It's Trey's Trenches.
0: Okay,
1: really?
0: Guess what? Yeah. That's what we're going to have to call this, what we do at night. You're going to get in the trenches with us because last night, Trey and I were in the trenches.
3: Yeah, boy. With high thoughts.
0: Yeah, with high thoughts.
3: With high thoughts.
1: Hey, Dee Dee, I don't know if you remember this part. You had a blue moon that made
0: I sure did. I had a blue moon beer.
3: Oh, yeah.
1: She had a
0: it's
1: blue
0: so
1: moon.
0: It's so raw. Y'all, it is so raw. So you're going to see us once or twice a week. on YouTube. Go live. You got to be a part of it. You need to go watch this one now before I take it down by tonight. I'm going to take it down by tonight. I can't leave that up there
2: At least the weekend. You got to see what it's going to do first.
0: No. Y'all, you better go look at it now before I take it down.
4: Dee Dee act like she posted her real picture to her Finsta page. You act like you posted a real picture to your Finsta. It's
0: you
4: got to
0: see it, JJ. I look horrible.
4: Oh,
0: eyes are tight.
4: Low. They low. Low now, yeah.
0: All right.
2: But that's what the people want.
0: All right. Go look at it, y'all. Like I said, you got to make sure you follow us all, and subscribe to our YouTube channels and everything so that you can see us as we go live on YouTube late at night.
4: Yeah.
0: By the way, you can follow me. You can follow me everywhere. D-E-D-E in the morning.
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0: Two peas. All right, y'all. It's D-D in the morning.
5: 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Thank you for waking up with D-D in the morning. 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
22: Hurricane Isaias will be well off to our west, but still pushing plenty of rain and wind our direction. A flood watch goes into effect today. We'll see high in the mid-70s. Showers tonight, low in the mid-60s. Showers will be heavy at times and breezy tomorrow, high in the upper 70s. I'm Georgia WeatherNet meteorologist KJ Allen.
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All right. It's V101.7. Hey, we got another song. And then coming up, we're going to talk about a few things. So you all hang on. All right. It's V101.7.

0: Albany's best mix of R&B, V1017. We're about to get into the $1,000 minute game. But listen at this, you guys. They said, on average, how many times do you think a four-year-old asks the question, why? How many times a day would you say a four-year-old goes, why?
1: Too many.
0: How many? What's too many?
1: Enough to get on your nerves.
0: Yeah, you sound like my mama.
1: Oh, my goodness.
0: What's the number? Anybody got a number?
2: I'm say about 15 times.
0: 15 times? What'd you say?
1: I say 112.
0: Damn.
3: I put him out by then. For real.
0: By 78th wife.
3: Yeah, yeah. I'm like, go stay with your daddy.
0: You the daddy.
1: Right. You the daddy.
3: Oh, well,
0: go stay with your other daddy.
3: Yeah, your other daddy. Whoever your mama seeing now.
0: They say that the babies say, why? 48 times a day.
1: 48?
0: Why?
3: A day, though?
0: Why?
1: That's still too many.
0: I did that to my mom. Let me tell you something. I'll never get. I used to ask a lot of questions. Like my mother used to, she'll tell you right now. I didn't even have teeth. I started talking. Yo. But I remember saying to my mama, what does God eat? I'd ask her a bunch of, I used to ask a lot of questions.
1: What does God
0: eat? What does God eat? My mother finally turned to me and said, little girls like you who ask a lot of questions.
1: Yo, you so right.
0: Man, when I tell you tears came out my eyes, I've been scared of God ever since.
1: Oh, no.
0: Thanks, mama. He don't like me because I ask a lot of questions.
1: Yeah. You do sound like you one of them annoying little kids, though.
0: Oh, no. I was,
1: You was an annoying sibling. You was an annoying child.
0: I was very precocious.
3: And grown.
1: Precocious is crazy.
0: I was very precocious. Yeah. Is that the good word? Is that kind of grown like?
1: Yeah, annoying.
0: But I did talk a lot. I talked a lot.
1: I believe it.
0: All right, let's get into the game, y'all. Damn. Here we go.
4: Want a grand?
0: Why?
4: Get it done in 60 seconds.
0: Why?
4: 60 seconds. A minute to win it. With the $1,000 minute game.
0: It just made me think about this. Is the other one. When I say, why, mama? My mother would go, I said so because I said so. That's why.
1: Yeah. And shout out to the parents who got them slick comebacks and comments when you ask why.
0: Because I said so.
1: Mm.
0: But then when I got older and I would say, well, mama, my teachers told me blah, blah, blah, blah. And I asked her why. My mama said, you should ask why. Well, mama, you told me back in
3: the. Right.
1: To shut my crazy self
0: now
1: up.
0: Now you're telling me these people need to have a reason as to why.
1: Yeah, nah.
0: Okay,
1: no, nah.
0: Thanks. Thanks, lady. I'm confused to this day. Yep. Good morning. Hi, who's this?
5: Good morning, Dee Dee. Hi.
0: Hey, is this, wait a minute. I'm psychic. Hold on. Is it Shalita?
5: Yes.
0: Shalita, where are you calling from?
5: I'm calling from Oklahoma, but you know where I'm from.
0: Oh, really?
1: Where I can hear
0: where you from originally?
5: Mm, New Orleans.
1: Yep, Louisiana. Uh-huh.
3: Yeah. You a Saints fan?
5: Don't start with me, JJ.
3: Them dirty birds. Them dirty birds.
5: It don't take long for me to get to you, JJ. Don't start.
1: I know that's right.
3: Well, come get me then.
1: She going to pop it. Yeah,
0: he ready to be God,
3: yeah,
0: Shalita.
3: Yeah, for real.
1: Jeez.
0: All right, listen. We got cash for you. We're going to spin the wheel. Let's see what we got. Here we go.
6: DG. JJ from the SIP.
7: Trey G.
6: JJ from the SIP.
3: $20
6: bonus.
3: $20 bonus. Now, you don't need that 20. Go. You finna get this 1,000. You ready?
5: Let's do it.
3: Now, come look, on, if you don't know the answer, please say pass. We got time. We're going to come back to it. Let's get this early morning money. Do you have cable or do you stream TV?
5: Stream.
3: Okay. How many hours a day do you spend on social media?
5: 3.
3: Okay. What's the third planet from the sun?
5: Venus, Mars. Pass.
3: Okay. Who won the Super Bowl last year?
5: Pass.
3: Okay. If someone's birthday is April the 22nd, what is their zodiac?
5: Aries, Taurus.
3: Oh, there it is. What country is NBA player Luka Doncic from?
5: Germany, France, Israel. Pass.
3: What is the capital of Tennessee?
5: Oh, my God, I'm getting all the hard ones today. Pass.
3: Okay. True or false? J.J. Williamson attended the HBCU Jackson State.
5: True.
3: Uh-uh.
5: False.
3: There it is. What movie is this famous line from? That's a good man, Savannah.
5: Wait until exhale.
3: There it is. Spell the word arithmetic.
5: A-R-I-T-H-E-M.
0: You ran out of time.
3: Yeah.
0: All right, 1, 2, 3, 4, 5. You got 5 out of 10.
3: Yeah, that's not bad.
0: Nope.
1: Not bad at all.
3: To be
1: not
3: a Saints fan.
0: Here's what you missed. You missed this one. What is the third planet from the sun? It's Earth. Mm-hmm.
5: Earth.
0: Who won the Super Bowl last year? The Seahawks.
3: Yep.
0: What country is NBA player Luka Doncic from? He's from Slovenia. Is that where your first lady is from, too?
1: Slovenia, is it?
0: Where's she from?
1: It might be.
0: Oh, okay. I thought Melania.
1: Melania Trump, yeah. She might be.
0: What is the capital of Tennessee? Nashville.
1: She said she need to go back.
0: Uh-uh.
3: Damn.
1: Stop that.
0: Shalita.
1: I missed that.
3: Yeah, that's a good one. That was a damn good
0: God dang it. All right, and then you didn't get to arithmetic.
5: I get $10 extra for that one, too.
0: Yeah, you should,
3: yeah,
0: right?
3: For real.
0: Arithmetic, A-R-I-T-H-M-E-T-I-C. 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You're going to get $10 every correct answer. If we add it up, it's $50, but you also spun the wheel and got an extra $20. $70 coming to you.
1: All right.
0: Shalita, tell everybody the show that gave you a shot at $1,000.
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0: Hey, good morning. It's DeeDee in the morning. I got Trey G and comedian J.J. Williamson with me. I'm going to tell y'all something right now. I'm coming to you live from the DeeDee in the morning studios.
1: Come on.
17: Okay.
1: Come on. You better lie.
0: Come on. You know
1: it. You better lie.
0: JJ's coming from the DeeDee in the Morning Studio A.
1: Damn. We got a bunch of studios.
0: Trey's coming from Studio C. We're coming to you from different parts today, and I got to tell you why. You know, I'm hosting the Good Soil Forum for Bishop T.D. Jakes. Have y'all heard about the Good Soil Forum?
1: Yeah.
0: And Michael Phillips is his name, who runs it all. When I tell y'all, let me tell you what it was yesterday. Now, the Good Soil Forum is for entrepreneurs, people who want to get into business, who want to be in the room to meet the movers and shakers, who want capital, who want free legal advice. Like, it's a situation where you just want to be in the room. There's so many rich people in there, okay?
1: Right.
0: Now, I want you all to know, it was so rich up in there. At one point, there was John Hope Bryant. Y'all know who he is, right? Mm-hmm.
1: Absolutely. Yeah, 100%.
0: John Hope Bryant was on the stage. Bishop T.D. Jakes was on the stage. Somebody who runs Wells Fargo was on the stage.
1: Oh, wow.
0: I got up there as the host, and I said, excuse me, everybody, I'm going to rub them like a stump from Showtime at the Apollo. I said, that's the least I could do is just, I said, again, guys, I'm not really feeling on you or anything.
1: Yeah.
0: This ain't nothing sexual, but I just need to just rub to get some of that rich juju y'all got. Right?
1: Yeah, no.
0: It was so much money. Hold on. It's so much money in the room. It was sick. I'm going to tell you how much money was in there. When the big, tall billionaire walked in the building, you just was like, wow, I get it.
1: Which
0: Tyler
1: one?
0: Perry.
1: Oh, I'm
0: Tyler design. Perry.
1: Yeah.
0: Tyler Perry walked in. First of all, y'all, he's tall. Tyler Perry he about 6'4".
1: Oh, really?
0: 6'5". Tyler Perry, big.
17: I think about maybe a little taller than that. Yeah. About 6'6", for real.
0: Yeah. He's that big.
1: Wow.
0: He a big man. I mean,
1: I felt like he was tall. I didn't know he was that tall. That's like Cam Newton.
0: That's what I'm saying. Yeah. He's tall. But let me tell you something. He came up in there in a nice-ass Gucci-looking suit or something and looked rich and sat down. But when I tell you that man dropped some nuggets, let me tell you what he did say that was a trip. Mm. He said he got tested for autism recently, right? Mm-hmm. And one of the reasons why is that people trip out on how he could sit down and really just focus and crank out a script.
1: Mm-hmm.
0: He said he really could. He said he could sit down and just focus, and that's it.
1: Mm.
0: Wait a minute. He said people also trip out how he was able to figure out how to get these movies done on such a short time, the way his mind thinks.
1: Mm-hmm.
0: And he said they wanted to know if he was autistic or something because of it's just his passion and the way he works. He said it's just they wanted to test him.
1: Wow.
0: I thought that was kind of interesting, right?
1: That's dope.
0: But when I tell you that man and T.D. Jakes said something, they were telling people that, you know, right before you get that breakthrough, before you, they were saying, first of all, they're going to be friends that ain't going to come along with you. Mm. They said they are going, they said it's lonely. It was a trip when Tyler Perry talked about the time that Bishop T.D. Jakes came to his house, this big old house, and Bishop T.D. Jakes shed a tear. And Tyler Perry said, you know, he was like, why? And Tyler Perry and T.D. Jakes said, I know it's lonely though now.
1: Wow.
0: Ooh, because when you get to a certain point, he was like, there are going to be sacrifices, and some of it are some of the people that you were around are no longer there.
1: Yeah.
0: For some reason, some of them are either jealous, some can't understand where you ascended to.
1: Right.
0: Some of them want to use you. Yep. Some of them. Then they said this. They said, let me tell you what else. And this is the thing that I want to say to people. And remember I was talking about Cardi B addressing so many people?
1: Yeah.
0: Remember, Trey, I always get mad at her addressing people that I think are like D-list stars.
1: Right.
0: What they were saying. They were like, guess what? You ain't ready for this. You ain't cut out for the level of fame or a certain amount of money when you got to address every little hater. You know, people online, I got haters and they trying to do. They were like, you ain't ready because you're going to hear that all the time.
1: Yeah.
0: They said that's the one thing about this fame thing that they learned was the people that tried to use you, lie on you, abuse you. They said you become a target. Man, it was a good one. It was good. The other one they talked about was, I love this, when Bishop T.D. Jakes said a lot of folks be overstating their worth. Mm-hmm. Now, he said, you got to believe in yourself.
1: Right.
0: But he said, you got to be in demand before you demand certain things.
1: Come on now. That sound like,
17: I like that.
1: I ain't going to lie to you. That sound like a T.D. Jakes-ism. You got to be in demand before you can demand.
0: I said, God dang it. Hold on, I wrote some of it down. When that man said, he said, you got folks out there that be hating on you, that hate where you are.
1: Yeah.
0: And he said, you want to tell them, killing me still ain't going to make you king.
1: Come on.
0: I said. Ooh.
1: Come on. Look, hold on. Was it was that T.D. Jakes or T.I.?
0: I don't know.
1: Boy.
0: But that, I'll just tell you, it was that good.
1: Hey, T.D. Jakes took you out of church, didn't he?
0: It was so good. People had to give him a standing ovation. And when they got off the stage, T.D. Jakes and Tyler Perry, you know what I did?
1: Yo.
0: I went by him and rubbed
1: him. For real.
17: Hey, I would have forgot I was at that forum. I would have thought I was at church and walked down and like, you know, I'm finna join.
1: With that collection plate.
0: I did see somebody get up front, JJ. They got up to use the bathroom. What they do? Throw that finger up.
17: Throw that finger up. Hey, who started that?
1: I ain't gonna lie to you, though. That really is a good one if you think about it, though. Don't nobody pay attention to the dogs howling at the moon, but as soon as that moon howl at that dog, everybody's attention is grabbed instantly. You gotta really be there to think about that, man.
0: Listen, coming up, we got our hot topics, everybody. And boy, when I tell you some things are going down, we'll get into it next. It's Dee Dee in the morning.

0: Today's best mix of R&B, we are V1017. It's Dee Dee in the morning on this Friday. It is, what is today? October 9th.
1: Mm-hmm. Yep, it sure is.
0: October 9th, 2026. Make sure you guys still have enough time to join us on the One Voyage Cruise. This is the one that has T.I., Keith Sweat. Who else is on this, you guys? Anthony Anderson, Cedric the Entertainer, Eric Benet. Who else? I mean, it's just a list of people.
2: Facts,
0: all right.
2: Facts.
0: And we're going to be there. 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Ooh. All right. Let's get into our hot topics, though, because did you guys hear what happened to a certain NBA or a former NBA player now? This guy here keeps getting into trouble. We got to tell you the latest. Here we go.
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0: First, we got to talk about the Pentagon and your government now, about the live stream and execution, and it's by what? Firing squad. Take a listen.
5: The Pentagon has not said where people will be able to watch or how, but they confirmed the execution will be streamed online. Nidal Hassan was an army psychiatrist who opened fire on his fellow soldiers at Fort Hood, killing 13 people. President Trump has now approved Hassan's execution by firing squad. This will be the military's first execution in more than 60 years. Defense Secretary Pete Hegseth has scheduled it for December 3rd, a Thursday, at 1 p.m. at Fort Hood, the same day of the week, the same hour, in the same place as the mass shooting.
2: Wow. Yeah, it did sound like something Pete Hegseth had approved.
0: Okay, let me ask this, though. Why live stream it?
2: Right.
0: The horror of it all, the idea that they want to do, like, what are they trying, what is the message your government, Pete Hegseth and Trump, what are they trying to send? Like,
2: what are they trying to send,
0: why live stream something so vicious, vile, all of that? I don't understand. I'm confused. And I thought they tried to say they were the party of, they're the Christian, right? The
2: right,
0: Christian.
2: Right. It seems very inhumane to live stream something like that. And it's just super graphic. You don't ever know who could get a hold of that live stream. Kids might be able to access that.
0: Hey, I'm just going to say this. Hey, everybody. And this is the one thing I noticed yesterday when I was at the Good Soil Forum hosted by Bishop T.D. Jakes and Tyler Perry. They had a sit down. And guess what Tyler Perry and they all kept saying? Get registered to vote, y'all. Vote. Well, now it's a situation of you got to vote.
2: Yeah.
0: Some registrations are done. You got to vote, everybody. The midterms are coming up. And you're seeing what's going on in the country. It's time for you to, you know, cast your vote. Use your voice and vote. That's all I can say.
2: Yeah.
0: Let's move on and talk about J.R. Smith. What did he do?
2: Hey, so J.R. Smith, you know, earlier this month, I believe, late last month, J.R. Smith was arrested for assault. He was arrested in Texas for assault, and he didn't have a bond set at the time of his arrest, of course. But now they are saying more information has come out about the whole situation. He must stay 1,000 feet away from the accuser and her home, also her job as well. It's not reported yet on who the accuser actually is, but they say the incident took place in J.R. Smith's home where he allegedly hit and pushed the accuser as well. So they saying J.R. Smith got to stay 1,000 feet away from this woman.
0: Dang. Yeah. All right. All right. And finally, can we move on and talk about Morris Chestnut?
2: I saw this online. JJ, I don't know if you saw this, but Morris Chestnut is going viral right now because he was on a hit episode of his show. And him and Tank, they had a scene together. And he tried to try out his Chicago accent, but it didn't sound like it should have.
6: Maybe we should hold off on handling my taxes back. In the meantime, good luck with all them ethics and big words, bougie-ass, punk-ass.
7: Okay. Don't let this suit fool you. Like, I'm from Southside Chicago. I'll beat your whole ass.
8: Your 3 o'clock is here.
7: Thank you, man.
9: And I don't think that went over very well.
2: I think
9: they should have cut. I mean, maybe did that, retake that one just a couple of more times. I think Mara should have went to Chicago a little sooner.
2: Facts.
9: and got the vibe. Because then, after that episode aired, I saw that he went on a live with Mojo Brooks.
2: Mojo Brooks, right?
9: And Mojo told him, man, that was not it.
2: Yeah.
9: That was not it. He said, you don't supposed to pronounce the A.
0: Yeah. Uh-uh.
2: He said the A's supposed to be silent, but not silent at the same time. And then his
0: now
2: goof.
0: That's funny.
2: I ain't like his goof neither. His goof. It didn't hit like it was supposed to, man.
0: All right, guys. Okay, listen. Those are your hot topics. Coming up, we're going to shut the show down. It's Dee Dee in the morning.

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Ebony Williams tuning in. And guess what, friend? We made it to Friday. Happy Friday, TGIF. Let's get it started with Chris Brown and Residuals.

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23: Hurricane Isaias will be well off to our west, but still pushing plenty of rain and wind our direction. A flood watch goes into effect today. We'll see high in the mid-70s. Showers tonight, low in the mid-60s. Showers will be heavy at times and breezy tomorrow, high in the upper 70s. I'm Georgia WeatherNet meteorologist KJ Allen.
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0: I got you covered on this Great Friday for some headlines you might have missed. Let's face it, we're busy throughout the week, so you might have missed something, but that's what I'm here for. It's Ebony Williams on V107. Let's get into it, my friend. So the Tinder swindler, remember that guy who was convicted of frauding multiple women worldwide? Well, apparently he's launching his own dating app. I wonder who's gonna benefit from that. And the Super Bowl's on Valentine's Day next year, so ladies and gents, plan accordingly. And The Watcher returns after 5 years as season 2 begins filming. Now, I guess I could finally finish season 1.
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So how much is too much to spend on pizza? Would you pay over $1,000 depending what's on it? I want you to think about it, okay? Details coming up in today's fun fact on V117.

0: By the way, for everyone listening, please understand this. Trey G's daddy only listens to our show for JJ.
1: Yeah.
0: Boy. Not for Trey.
1: Boy.
0: Not to hear his son at all. Nope.
1: He will call me in a minute. Boy, let me tell you something. I listened to the show today.
0: And JJ.
1: That damn JJ. You know I'm on there too, Dan. Pops. What up, baby?
0: He don't ever say nothing
1: yeah.
0: you say, huh?
1: Yeah, nah. You know I'm on there too, Dan.
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20: Showers continue to intensify through the day today. Wind also picking up. A flood watch is in effect through tomorrow evening. Showers breezy overnight tonight with wind gust up to 40 miles per hour. Showers and thunderstorms and windy through the day tomorrow, clearing out by Sunday. I'm Georgia WeatherNet meteorologist KJ Allen.
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0: We're V107 today's mix of R&B. Let's get right into that fun fact of the day. I'm Ebony Williams. So how much is too much to spend on pizza? I wanted you to think about that because there's this place called Industry Kitchen, a restaurant located at New York City's South Street Seaport, and it holds the Guinness World Record for offering the world's most expensive pizza. Now, this pizza, which you have to order 2 days in advance, by the way, is topped with 24-karat gold leaves, Stilton blue cheese, Hudson Valley foie gras, platinum oyster caviar, French Perigord truffle, and Almas caviar, which is optional for an extra $700. So this pizza is well over $2,000. Do you think it's worth it or just a bunch of crap on it? You can let me know. Go ahead and DM me at It's 70 Williams.
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That was LMA with Booed Up. Hope you're having a fantastic Friday so far. I'm stuck figuring out what I want to eat for lunch. 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
18: Showers continue to intensify through the day today. Wind also picking up. A flood watch is in effect through tomorrow evening. Showers breezy overnight tonight with wind gust up to 40 miles per hour. Showers and thunderstorms and windy through the day tomorrow, clearing out by Sunday. I'm Georgia WeatherNet meteorologist KJ Allen.
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0: B107, today's mix of R&B. It's your girl, Ebony Williams, with some more headlines you might have missed. So a Georgia man is trending after being arrested for skipping out on a $63 tab at Red Lobster, faking an illness and calling 911. Fast and the Furious TV series, it was greenlit for Peacock. I don't know who asked for that, but apparently we're going to get one. And Victoria Monet calls Drake a professional trick, and Drake responds in a lengthy Instagram post, ending it with transactional exchanges with the expectation of intimacy are a different frequency. Okay, I think Victoria Monet was right. Coming up is more of your requests. Keep it here or B107.
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So how much is too much to spend on pizza? Would you pay over $1,000 depending what's on it? I want you to think about it, okay? 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

0: They said one of the worst sounds that we hate to hear in the office. They said sniffling noses.
1: Out the blue, hit one of them.
0: Oh, God.
2: Oh, my God.
1: Out the blue. JJ, don't hit this one.
0: Oh,
2: oh
0: my
2: yeah.
0: God. That's the back of the throat itch.
2: I can't stand
0: boy.
2: That.
0: Throat itch.
2: I'm like, what is in there?
0: Mm-hmm.
2: Yeah. What is in your throat?
1: Love it.
2: Love it.
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18: Showers continue to intensify through the day today. Wind also picking up. A flood watch is in effect through tomorrow evening. Showers breezy overnight tonight with wind gust up to 40 miles per hour. Showers and thunderstorms and windy through the day tomorrow, clearing out by Sunday. I'm Georgia WeatherNet meteorologist KJ Allen.
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0: for V107 Today's Mix of R&B. Let's get right into that fun fact of the day. I'm Ebony Williams. So how much is too much to spend on pizza? I wanted you to think about that because there's this place called Industry Kitchen, a restaurant located at New York City's South Street Seaport, and it holds the Guinness World Record for offering the world's most expensive pizza. Now, this pizza, which you have to order 2 days in advance, by the way, is topped with 24-karat gold leaves, Stilton blue cheese, Hudson Valley foie gras, platinum oyster caviar, French Perigord truffle, and Almas caviar, which is optional for an extra $700. So this pizza is well over $2,000. Do you think it's worth it or just a bunch of crap on it? You can let me know. Go ahead and DM me at It's 70 Williams.
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20: Showers continue to intensify through the day today. Wind also picking up. A flood watch is in effect through tomorrow evening. Showers breezy overnight tonight with wind gusts up to 40 miles per hour. Showers and thunderstorms and windy through the day tomorrow, clearing out by Sunday. I'm Georgia WeatherNet meteorologist KJ Allen.
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silly doing this, but this is the waitress from the coffee house on 39th and Lennox. You know, the one with the braids? Yeah. Well, I see you on Wednesdays all the time. You come in every Wednesday on your lunch break, I think. And you always order the special with the hot chocolate.

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Hold up.

0: B107, today's mix of R&B. Well, my friend, that is it for me. It's Ebony Williams. I'm headed out of here. Frank Ski's ready to come and take you through the rest of this amazing Friday. Whatever you do this weekend, I hope you have a ton of fun and that you feel appreciated and that you know you are just an amazing person, because you are. You deserve all the fantastic things in life. Before I head on out of here, I got your request for her, Chris Brown and Anthony Hamilton. It's all on the way. Keep it here on B107.
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0: Hey, everybody. It's Frankski, and it is time for your Inspirational Vitamin. How do you get to the next level of having God's best for your life? Let me say that again, because this is where most people make a mistake. When I use the words and I say God's best, right? Now, you may think that God's best for your life is actually what you already have, or even just a little bit more. But God's best for your life is greatness. And if you think about what greatness is, you know, there's a book called Good to Great where it says that the enemy of great is good, meaning that most people stop at just being good or good enough, because good is comfortable, because good is something you've achieved. You're doing good. Good job. That's wonderful. See, good is something that a lot of us get to. And when we get to good, we stop working and we stop progressing towards great. Some of the major issues that affect people are getting comfortable. You get good and you start buying things and putting yourself in debt. You get good and you start getting complacent because you get good at what you do. And it's almost like easy for you now. And that's a good place to be in. That's a great space. But being good is the number one thing that keeps you away from being great. And God wants you to be great. God is not happy with just good. I want you to know that there is greatness for your future. I'm Frankski, and that's your inspiration.

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0: 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And I sat down with life, relationship, and confidence expert, the one and only Truth Hurts. Now, if you don't know who Truth Hurts is, remember the guy, Kevin Samuels, who was on social media. Kevin Samuels passed a few years ago. He was a very well-dressed African-American guy that really got on women's cases and in a lot of times got on men's cases. But he was the guy that used to keep it for real. He upset a lot of people because he was not politically correct in the things that he said. Well, Truth Hurts is like the new Kevin Samuels. And I sat down with him on my Frankly Speaking podcast. And let me tell you, the sparks are definitely flying. So I want you to check it out. 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Man, when I tell you the sparks are flying, the sparks are definitely flying. And thank you for making the Frankly Speaking Podcast so crazy right now. The amount of people going to the podcast is just crazy because we've been doing a lot of great interviews. We did comedian Bill Bellamy about his life. We did financial guru John Hope Bryant. That was crazy. You need to hear that one. We did U.S. Senator John Ossoff, who a lot of people think he should run for president. A lot of people really like him. We also did former Atlanta Mayor Keisha Lance Bottoms, who's running for the governor of the state of Georgia. Now, if she wins, she'll be the first black woman governor of a state in the United States. She would definitely be the first black governor in Georgia. And right now, it is all tied up. She's running against a guy named Rick Jackson, who is supported by Donald Trump. So Georgia could have a black governor. It's looking that way. So we interview a lot of great people. So again, make sure you go to my YouTube page, Frank Ski. Make sure you click the channel to get the Frankly Speaking podcast. Hit the subscribe button so I'll send you a notice every time a new one drops. And thank you for making the Frankly Speaking podcast such a big hit. It's the Frank Ski Show. Let's go.
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2: They say 8 out of 10 teenagers admit to having a curfew. Did y'all have curfews growing up, and what was your time?
3: I ain't had no curfew.
2: Your mama didn't give you no curfew at all.
3: I wasn't allowed to go out the house late at night like that. Uh-oh. If I'm going out the house late at night, you must not be sleeping. Because that door locked in the garage is too.
2: Dang it.
3: Yeah,
2: boy,
3: nah.
2: Boy, that woman there.
3: Yeah, ain't no curfew. You better sleep in your car.
2: What about you, KJ?
4: 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So if the bell rung at 3:30, I need to be home at 3:35. Depends on my grade.
2: That's the truth.
4: Yeah, yeah, boy.
2: That is so true.
4: If I got a C, she may let me stay after 4.
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23: Showers continue to intensify through the day today. Wind also picking up. A flood watch is in effect through tomorrow evening. Showers breezy overnight tonight with wind gusts up to 40 miles per hour. Showers and thunderstorms and windy through the day tomorrow, clearing out by Sunday. I'm Georgia WeatherNet meteorologist KJ Allen.
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Let's go.

0: 101.7 with Dee Dee in the morning and today's best mix of R&B all day. All right, it's Frank Ski. Let's jump into this nosy report. Genuine, the singer, says he was caught up in a music industry deal that turned into a nightmare. Back in 07, the singer, whose real name is Eldrin Lumpkin, sued a man named Michael Bourne and a company called King Music Group, claiming he was promised $1.7 million in a recording deal with a $500,000 advance. But according to the lawsuit, the money never came, and Genuine claimed the company didn't even legally exist. The singer alleged that the deal also prevented him from recording music elsewhere because he was still tied to the contract. He is seeking $4 million in damages and now accusing the company and Bourne of fraud, breach of contract, and negligent misrepresentation. We will be watching this case carefully. And Lil Wayne says he's planning a wedding playlist, and apparently he wants to get a little grown and sexy with it. So Lil Wayne recently did an interview on the Joint Venture show, and he was asked who he'd want to perform at his wedding to his fiancée Maddie. And Lil Wayne said Anita Baker's his first choice, but he's heard she may be getting tired of performing and wouldn't want to put any pressure on her. So what's Lil Wayne's backup plan for a singer at his wedding? Keith Sweat or Babyface? All right, I hear you, Lil Wayne. I definitely hear you on that one. And how about the Grammy Clive Davis party is going to happen even though Clive Davis has passed? The Recording Academy has confirmed that the iconic Clive Davis pre-Grammy gala will return February 6th at the Beverly Hilton in Beverly Hills the night before the Grammy Awards. This time, the big difference is Clive Davis is not there. The legendary executive died at the age of 94 back in June, leaving behind the legacy. And he played a major role in launching careers like Whitney Houston, Alicia Keys, Janis Joplin, and Carlos Santana. And he created the pre-Grammy Gala decades ago, turning it into one of music industry's most celebrated gatherings. Now, the show will go on in his honor with performances and additional details expected to be announced. So I think that's a good thing. What about you? I'm Frank Ski. That's it. That's your nosy report. Let's go.
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Welcome to Friday on the Frank Ski Show. How you doing? Can you believe it? We made it all the way through this crazy week. And listen, we got an entertaining power-packed show planned for you this hour. Of course, it's Friday. A lot of entertainment, a lot of fun, and a lot of great music. So let's go ahead and make it happen. It's the Frank Ski Show.

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0: 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It's Frank Ski, and my favorite part of the Frank Ski Show, of course, my church's check-in. And you know I love doing my church's check-in, and I love our colorful people because I get invited to all kind of churches. And listen, sometimes it gets real funny up in church. Well, I was in church last week, right? A friend of mine invited me to their church. The bishop was speaking, and he started talking about eating other people's food. What'd you say, Bishop?
1: Where I'm from, if I don't know you, don't invite me to your house for dinner. Because I don't eat everybody's cooking.
0: So I'm sitting in church, and I'm like, where's Bishop going with this? Okay, you don't go to people's house. You don't eat everybody's food. So what do you do?
1: Where I'm from, if I don't know you,
0: okay,
1: don't invite me to your house for dinner. Because
0: okay,
1: I don't eat everybody's cooking.
0: Okay.
1: Call me bougie, call me stuck up, call me whatever you want to call me. But I don't know you. Some folks don't wash their hands.
0: Oh, my God.
1: They don't clean the collard greens.
0: Oh, my God.
1: Am I talking to somebody in this house?
0: Amen.
1: Some folks got dogs in the house with hair in the house. Some folks got roaches in the kitchen. I don't know who you are. I love you, but I don't do that. And every now and then, somebody bring a cake or something by the church on Sunday morning. I be in the back, and they'll say, Deacon Ron say, hey, Pastor, somebody brought you the cake. Well, who brought it? Well, we don't know who it is. Well, do you get a name, a picture of them, or the member's church? I don't know. It looks good, Pastor. Okay, we'll tell you what. Go get Deacon Stephon Scott. Bring him to the back, because he's like Micah. He eats everything. Bring him to the back.
0: Oh,
1: and they cut the cake, and I let Stephon eat his. I sit back and watch him to see, is he suffocating? Is he turning blue? Then I get Ron, I get Gene, I let about five other people eat it, and I watch them for about 10 minutes. If I don't see no blue coming out the eye, then maybe I eat it. Because mama told me you can't eat everybody's cooking.
0: That's right.
1: And some of you are messed up in your life because you're on social media eating people's cooking who got a reel and giving advice, and you don't even know if they qualify for to give the advice. And you got spiritual indigestion because you've been eating everybody's cooking. You better be careful. You listen to what people say, it ain't researching for yourself, and now their stuff has gotten in the pot, and you're eating it.
0: Ooh. That's why I love black churches. That is why I love a black church. I'm Frank Ski. It's the Frank Ski Show. Tell them, Pastor.
1: Where I'm from, if I don't know you, don't invite me to your house for dinner.
0: That's right.
1: I don't eat everybody's cooking.
0: That's right. It's the Frank Ski Show. Let's go.

0: 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Hey, crew, I'm excited to announce that the next episode of my Frankly Speaking podcast is up. And I sat down with life, relationship, and confidence expert, the one and only Truth Hurts. Now, if you don't know who Truth Hurts is, remember the guy, Kevin Samuels, who was on social media? Kevin Samuels passed a few years ago. He was a very well-dressed African-American guy that really got on women's cases and in a lot of times got on men's cases. But he was the guy that used to keep it for real, real. He upset a lot of people because he was not politically correct in the things that he said. Well, Truth Hurts is like the new Kevin Samuels. And I sat down with him on my Frankly Speaking podcast. And let me tell you, the sparks are definitely flying. So I want you to check it out. 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Man, when I tell you the sparks are flying, the sparks are definitely flying. And thank you for making the Frankly Speaking Podcast so crazy right now. The amount of people going to the podcast is just crazy because we've been doing a lot of great interviews. We did comedian Bill Bellamy about his life. We did financial guru John Hope Bryant. That was crazy. You need to hear that one. We did U.S. Senator John Ossoff, who a lot of people think he should run for president. A lot of people really like him. We also did former Atlanta Mayor Keisha Lance Bottoms, who's running for the governor of the state of Georgia. Now, if she wins, she'll be the first black woman governor of a state in the United States. She would definitely be the first black governor in Georgia. And right now, it is all tied up. She's running against a guy named Rick Jackson, who is supported by Donald Trump. So Georgia could have a black governor. It's looking that way. So we interview a lot of great people. So again, make sure you go to my YouTube page, Frank Ski. 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And thank you for making the Frankly Speaking podcast such a big hit. It's the Frank Ski Show. Let's go.
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1: Showers continue to intensify through the day today. Wind also picking up. A flood watch is in effect through tomorrow evening. Showers breezy overnight tonight with wind gust up to 40 miles per hour. Showers and thunderstorms and windy through the day tomorrow, clearing out by Sunday. I'm Georgia WeatherNet meteorologist KJ Allen.
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Hey, you're locked into the Frank Ski Show. 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More of the Frank Ski Show is on the way. 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
1: It's the Frank Ski Show. Okay, actress Viola Davis has a message for you. Viola Davis is actually opening up about a painful health battle and sharing a message she wants everyone to hear. Her message? Listen to your body. During an exclusive interview, the Oscar-winning actress recalled the debilitating pain she experienced while she was battling shingles. Now Viola Davis is encouraging people not to ignore what their bodies are telling them and to remember that their health matters because, as she puts it, you are worth taking care of. As you know, shingles is caused by the same virus responsible for chickenpox, and it can cause a painful rash, lingering nerve pain, and it can happen even if you've had chickenpox in the past. Health experts are recommending the shingles vaccine for eligible adults to help prevent the illness and lower the risk of complications. And yes, you may still be eligible for vaccination even if you've already had shingles. Viola's message, listen, is a clear reminder that taking care of yourself isn't selfish. If someone doesn't feel right, don't brush it off. 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As a matter of fact, my last checkup, my doctor gave me my shingles shot. So how about that? Make sure you get yours. I'm Frank Ski. Just a little health tip from Viola Davis and the Frank Ski Show. Let's go.
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0: 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How you doing? Can you believe it? We made it all the way through this crazy week. And listen, we got an entertaining power-packed show planned for you this hour. Of course, it's Friday. A lot of entertainment, a lot of fun, and a lot of great music. So let's go ahead and make it happen. It's the Frank Ski Show. Let's go. 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

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The best is yet to come. Coming your way right here on the Frank Ski Show. 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

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It's Frank Ski, and here's a big story we need to be paying attention to because I think it's going to make a difference. BET is under new management. Big changes are happening behind the scenes in entertainment, and BET is now part of a much bigger media empire controlled by the Ellison family. Here's how it happened. Larry Ellison, the billionaire co-founder of Oracle, and his son David gained control of Paramount back in August when Skydance merged with the company. The deal brought BET under their corporate umbrella alongside networks like CBS, MTV, and Nickelodeon. Now the empire has grown even bigger. Paramount completed its $110 billion acquisition of Warner Brothers Discovery, bringing BET into the same corporate family now as HBO, CNN, Warner Brothers, and other major brands. But here's the bigger question. As you know, Larry Ellison, that is the founder of Oracle, is a big sponsor of Donald Trump. As a matter of fact, the way he gained control of all these companies is because the FCC, which is now controlled by MAGA and Donald Trump, allowed these mergers to happen. Under normal circumstances, one person would not own all of these networks. Think about it. It's like a monopoly now, right? He owns all of these networks, all of these brands. He's in control of so much of this stuff. Now, think about it. He got CBS, he got CNN, he got BET, he got all these brands, but he's a MAGA Republican, and he's a big sponsor of President Trump. So is that going to change what BET does or what they're allowed to do? That's the bigger question. I'm Frank Ski. It's the Frank Ski Show. Let's go.

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0: 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Hey, crew, I'm excited to announce that the next episode of my Frankly Speaking podcast is up. And I sat down with life, relationship, and confidence expert, the one and only Truth Hurts. Now, if you don't know who Truth Hurts is, remember the guy, Kevin Samuels, who was on social media. Kevin Samuels passed a few years ago. He was a very well-dressed African-American guy that really got on women's cases and in a lot of times got on men's cases. But he was the guy that used to keep it for real. He upset a lot of people because he was not politically correct in the things that he said. Well, Truth Hurts is like the new Kevin Samuels. And I sat down with him on my Frankly Speaking podcast. And let me tell you, the sparks are definitely flying. So I want you to check it out. 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Man, when I tell you the sparks are flying, the sparks are definitely flying. And thank you for making the Frankly Speaking Podcast so crazy right now. The amount of people going to the podcast is just crazy because we've been doing a lot of great interviews. We did comedian Bill Bellamy about his life. We did financial guru John Hope Bryant. That was crazy. You need to hear that one. We did U.S. Senator John Ossoff, who a lot of people think he should run for president. A lot of people really like him. We also did former Atlanta Mayor Keisha Lance Bottoms, who's running for the governor of the state of Georgia. Now, if she wins, she'll be the first black woman governor of a state in the United States. She would definitely be the first black governor in Georgia. And right now, it is all tied up. She's running against a guy named Rick Jackson, who is supported by Donald Trump. So Georgia could have a black governor. It's looking that way. So we interview a lot of great people. So again, make sure you go to my YouTube page, Frank Ski. Make sure you click the channel to get the Frankly Speaking podcast. Hit the subscribe button so I'll send you a notice every time a new one drops. And thank you for making the Frankly Speaking podcast such a big hit. It's the Frank Ski Show. Let's go.
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2: By the way, for everyone listening, please understand this. Trey G's daddy only listens to our show for JJ.
3: Yeah.
2: Boy. Not for Trey.
3: Boy.
2: Not to hear his son at all. 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
3: 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I listened to the show today.
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3: Yeah, nah. 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
17: A tropical storm warning is in effect, as well as a flood watch. Showers continue moving in through the evening and overnight hours. Wind continuing to pick up as well. Those gusts up to 50 miles per hour. Showers, thunderstorms throughout the day tomorrow. Spin-up tornadoes also possible, the high in the low 80s. I'm Georgia WeatherNet meteorologist KJ Allen.
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Hey, you're locked into the Frank Ski Show. 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
1: Okay, Drewski is at it again. Now, you know his parodies, they cause a lot of controversy. Well, he's at it again. And listen, he appears to be taking shots at former child stars in new skits, and fans think they know exactly who he's taking a shot at. They think he's coming after Raven Simone and Orlando Brown. And watch why. He is back with another viral skit, and this time he appears to be poking fun at some of these old child stars. In the video that is out now, there is a scene from a fictional sitcom called So Zion. And remember what Raven Simone had? It's So Raven. And it's followed by a scene that seems to reference Raven Simone and her wife Miranda. Remember, they had a podcast and they were talking about the show and they were talking about lifestyles and whatnot. And guess what it's about, y'all? Alternative lifestyles like gay, bi, LGBTQ. 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

0: Hey, welcome to Friday on the Frank Ski Show. How you doing? Can you believe it? We made it all the way through this crazy week. 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Of course, it's Friday. A lot of entertainment, a lot of fun, and a lot of great music. 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

0: 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And you know I love doing my church's check-in, and I love our colorful people because I get invited to all kind of churches. And listen, sometimes it gets real funny up in church. Well, I was in church last week, right? A friend of mine invited me to their church. The bishop was speaking, and he started talking about eating other people's food. What'd you say, Bishop?
1: Where I'm from, if I don't know you, don't invite me to your house for dinner. Because I don't eat everybody's cooking.
0: So I'm sitting in church, and I'm like, where's Bishop going with this? Okay, you don't go to people's house. You don't eat everybody's food. So what do you do?
1: Where I'm from, if I don't know you,
0: okay,
1: don't invite me to your house for dinner. Because
0: okay,
1: I don't eat everybody's cooking.
0: Okay.
1: Call me bougie, call me stuck up, call me whatever you want to call me. But I don't know you. Some folks don't wash their hands.
0: Oh, my God.
1: They don't clean the collard greens.
0: Oh, my God.
1: Am I talking to somebody in this house?
0: Amen.
1: Some folks got dogs in the house with hair in the house. Some folks got roaches in the kitchen. I don't know who you are. I love you, but I don't do that. And every now and then, somebody bring a cake or something by the church on Sunday morning. I be in the back, and they'll say, Deacon Ron say, hey, Pastor, somebody brought you the cake. Well, who brought it? Well, we don't know who it is. Well, did you get a name, a picture of them, or the member's church? I don't know. It looks good, Pastor. Okay, we'll tell you what. Go get Deacon Stephon Scott. Bring him to the back, because he's like Micah. He eats everything. Bring him to the back.
0: Oh,
1: and they cut the cake, and I let Stephon eat his. I sit back and watch him to see, is he suffocating? Is he turning blue? Then I get Ron, I get Gene, I let about five other people eat it, and I watch them for about 10 minutes. If I don't see no blue coming out the eye, then maybe I eat it. Because mama told me you can't eat everybody's cooking.
0: That's right.
1: And some of you are messed up in your life because you're on social media eating people's cooking who got a reel and giving advice, and you don't even know if they qualify for to give the advice. And you got spiritual indigestion because you've been eating everybody's cooking. You better be careful. You listen to what people say and ain't researching for yourself, and now their stuff has gotten in the pot and you're eating it.
0: Ooh. That's why I love black churches. That is why I love a black church. I'm Frank Ski. It's the Frank Ski Show. Tell them, Pastor.
1: Where I'm from, if I don't know you, don't invite me to your house for dinner.
0: That's right.
1: Because I don't eat everybody's cooking.
0: That's right. It's the Frank Ski Show. Let's go.

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0: V1017 with Dee Dee in the Morning and today's best mix of R&B all day. All right, it's Frank Ski. Let's jump into this nosy report. Genuine, the singer, says he was caught up in a music industry deal that turned into a nightmare. Back in 07, the singer, whose real name is Eldrin Lumpkin, sued a man named Michael Bourne and a company called King Music Group, claiming he was promised $1.7 million in a recording deal with a $500,000 advance. But according to the lawsuit, the money never came, and Genuine claimed the company didn't even legally exist. The singer alleged that the deal also prevented him from recording music elsewhere because he was still tied to the contract. He is seeking $4 million in damages and now accusing the company and Bourne of fraud, breach of contract, and negligent misrepresentation. We will be watching this case carefully. And Lil Wayne says he's planning a wedding playlist, and apparently he wants to get a little grown and sexy with it. So Lil Wayne recently did an interview on the Joint Venture show, and he was asked who he'd want to perform at his wedding to his fiance Maddie. And Lil Wayne said Anita Baker's his first choice, but he's heard she may be getting tired of performing and wouldn't want to put any pressure on her. So what's Lil Wayne's backup plan for a singer at his wedding? Keith Sweat or Babyface? All right, I hear you, Lil Wayne. I definitely hear you on that one. And how about the Grammy Clive Davis party is going to happen even though Clive Davis has passed? The Recording Academy has confirmed that the iconic Clive Davis pre-Grammy gala will return February 6th at the Beverly Hilton in Beverly Hills the night before the Grammy Awards. This time, the big difference is Clive Davis is not there. The legendary executive died at the age of 94 back in June, leaving behind the legacy. And he played a major role in launching careers like Whitney Houston, Alicia Keys, Janis Joplin, and Carlos Santana. And he created the pre-Grammy Gala decades ago, turning it into one of music industry's most celebrated gatherings. Now, the show will go on in his honor with performances and additional details expected to be announced. So I think that's a good thing. What about you? I'm Frank Ski. That's it. That's your nosy report. Let's go.
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0: A tropical storm warning is in effect, as well as a flood watch. Showers continue moving in through the evening and overnight hours. Wind continuing to pick up as well. Those gusts up to 50 miles per hour. Showers, thunderstorms throughout the day tomorrow. Spin-up tornadoes also possible, the high in the low 80s. I'm Georgia WeatherNet meteorologist KJ Allen.
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1: 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More of the Frank Ski Show is on the way. 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
1: It's time for Frank Ski's Inspirational Vitamin.
2: God's people, this is your man, Kirk Franklin. And for everybody who's a little discouraged and brokenhearted, here's something that'll lift you up.
1: Frank Ski's Inspirational Vitamin.
3: Let the devil know that you inherit. Hallelujah.
0: Hey everybody, it's Frank Ski, and it is time for your Inspirational Vitamin. How do you get to the next level of having God's best for your life? Let me say that again, because this is where most people make a mistake. When I use the words and I say God's best, right? Now, you may think that God's best for your life is actually what you already have, or even just a little bit more. But God's best for your life is greatness. And if you think about what greatness is, you know, there's a book called Good to Great where it says that the enemy of great is good, meaning that most people stop at just being good or good enough, because good is comfortable, because good is something you've achieved. You're doing good. Good job. That's wonderful. See, good is something that a lot of us get to. And when we get to good, we stop working and we stop progressing towards great. Some of the major issues that affect people are getting comfortable. You get good and you start buying things and putting yourself in debt. You get good and you start getting complacent because you get good at what you do. And it's almost like easy for you now. And that's a good place to be in. That's a great space. But being good is the number one thing that keeps you away from being great. And God wants you to be great. God is not happy with just good. I want you to know that there is greatness for your future. I'm Frank Ski, and that's your inspiration.

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1: 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Unexpected sound. 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

0: They said one of the worst sounds that we hate to hear in the office. They said sniffling noses.
1: Out the blue, hit one of them.
0: Oh, God.
1: Oh, my God. Out the blue. JJ, don't hit this one.
0: Oh, my God. That's the back of the throat itch.
1: I can't stand that.
0: Throat itch.
1: I'm like, what is in there? Mm-hmm. Yeah. What is in your throat?
2: Love it.
1: Love it.
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2: V-1017, looking out.
5: A tropical storm warning is in effect, as well as a flood watch. Showers continue moving in through the evening and overnight hours. Wind continuing to pick up as well. Those gusts up to 50 miles per hour. Showers, thunderstorms throughout the day tomorrow. Spin-up tornadoes also possible. The high in the low 80s. I'm Georgia WeatherNet meteorologist KJ Allen.
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